0: be. Let's get into the music with a little bit of a John Hartford tribute to Billy the Kid, whose name was not actually William Bonney, but in fact his real name was Henry McCarty. No one knows exactly where he was born or how many men he actually killed, but it makes for some wonderful storytelling.
1: Hey, Billy Bonney, Billy the Kid. Hey, Billy Bonney, Billy the Kid. Hey, Billy Bonney, Billy the Kid. Hey, Billy Bonney, Billy the Kid. Oh, the sun's going down on Fort Sumner, and the dirt devils are rolling o'er his grave. He sleeps in the yard there behind a wire fence.

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They carried him out of the bedroom, called his name, and they put him in the grave. He was, hey, Billy Bonnie, Billy the Kid.

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1: 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Hey, Billy. Billy the Kid. Hey, Billy Bonnie. Billy the Kid. If it wasn't for love, I'd be long gone. I wouldn't stay around this lonesome place. But the warmth of your smile and the touch of your hand convince me it's where I want to stay. Hey, Billy Bonnie.

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Hey, Billy Bonnie, Billy the Kid. Hey, Billy Bonnie, Billy the Kid. Hey, Billy Bonnie, Billy the Kid. Hey, Billy Bonnie, Billy the Kid.

Bobby Quick, too, because it could...

the great Beppe Gambetta on guitar. Welcome to Bridges. Beppe. You only get one shot tonight. That's it. I'm Chris Poe. Welcome to Bridges. We had a little bit of a hiccup and a burp, and at the beginning of the show, we're in the process of putting in some updating some programs, and we had a wrong circuit feeding. So what automatically happened was, since I wasn't initially connected to the stream, it defaulted to one of my so-called evergreen shows you could play anytime. So you heard a bit of a Western set to open up tonight's show, and then I worked with a couple of really wonderful people, Bobby and Mike, from different locations, one in Pennsylvania, one in South Jersey, to try and figure out how to get things corrected and smoothly done, and we pulled it off. Pulled it off indeed. Anyway, our email address, wdvrhost@comcast.net. Beppe Gambetta, you just heard from Where the Wind Blows, his release with the Lambertville Waltz. Beppe will be a guest on the Bleecker Street Cafe on Friday afternoon. And he's going to be talking about some shows he has coming up, including a guitar summit as part of the Folk Project up in Morristown, New Jersey, later on on October 17th. And also he'll be playing at the Sellersville Theater coming up. But we'll talk about that all on Friday. And he'll give us all the direct skinny on that. Before I go any further, I guess I'll do what I would normally do if it were the actual 8 o'clock beginning of the show. I'll give you a little update on the weather. 67 degrees outside under mostly cloudy skies. Tomorrow, decreasing clouds, a high of 76. Thursday night, 63 and cloudy. Friday, a high of 84, mostly sunny. Then a slight chance of some showers later in the day. Those chance of showers continue into Friday night with a low of 55. Saturday, 70, sunshine. Saturday night, 52, partly cloudy. Sunday, another nice day, 66 and sunny. 53 for the overnight. And if you're looking forward to next week, why not? Any day or any week you can look forward to, it's a good deal. Monday, sunshine and high of 68, overnight low of 44. I got to tell you, though, Tuesday is an interesting day. It's not going to get above 58 degrees during the day with an overnight low of 40. So possibly in some of our listening area, you may see a bit of frost on the pumpkin or whatever it else may be in your backyard. But there you have it. Again, our email address is wdvrhost@comcast.net. We are live, and hopefully we are going to stay live. I know some of you are probably watching the baseball playoffs, and why not? Currently, the Yankees beat the Red Sox 9-0, I believe, yesterday. They're up 1. and also locally, currently the series is tied 1 apiece between the Phillies and the Braves. And the final today, I believe, was 4-3. The Cubs are playing tonight. We'll see what else happens. The Yankees should be kicking off. That game may be in progress at the moment. I think it's an 8 o'clock game. But you know what? You can still listen to Bridges and follow the local interests, which right now would be the Yankees against the Red Sox and the Phillies against the Phillies played earlier today, so you don't even have to worry about that game. All right. Since we're talking baseball, why don't we play a couple of baseball tunes? I think I got something set to go here. Give me a second to find the right, let's do this. Here we go.

tell you a story about a hero of mine. I was 6 or 7 at the time, learning to catch behind the plate when up stepped the Yankees, number 8. One of the best to ever play the game, enshrined in baseball's Hall of Fame. Yogi Berra could hit, he could throw, but when he opened his mouth, well, you just didn't know. He hits from both sides of the plate. He's amphibious. He had deep depth, though he'd sometimes fake it. When he came to a fork in the road, he'd take it. Yogi's words could walk the walk, like when he'd shout, "Shut up and talk." Or, okay, everybody, pair up in threes. The future ain't what it used to be. I won't buy encyclopedias for my kids. Let them walk to school just like I did. Oh, a nickel ain't worth a dime anymore. I take a 2-hour nap from 1 to 4. And if I didn't wake up, I'd be sleeping then. If you don't set goals, you can't regret not reaching them. Oh, we made too many wrong mistakes. Even Napoleon had his Watergate. Gets late early out here, I'm a

0: In practice, there is. It ain't the heat, it's the humility. If the world were perfect, it wouldn't be. He claims he never said most of the things he said. Life will be drearier when he's dead. And sometimes, when it's late at night, I contemplate that heavenly sight of Yogi and Casey talking in God's den. It'll be deja vu all over again. You know you can observe a lot just by watching. Nobody goes there anymore. It's too crowded. It ain't over till it's over.
1: John McCutcheon talking Yogi. And also John again, great singer-songwriter from the state of Virginia with World Series 57. John's going to be playing, I'm pretty sure, because I was mentioning the folk project, the Guitar Summit that's coming up, and I just got an email from Faith, who was listening and was glad we went from a pre-record to a live show. It's just a bit of experimentation that we're doing to see if we can actually be in the Wayback Machine, but then come back into the present. So we've perfected both operating in the past and the present at the same moment. The question is, can we go into the future? We're going to figure that out before the night is out. I can tell you that. I want to let you know that you're listening to Bridges here on WDVR-FM 89.7 in Delaware Township, New Jersey, WPNJ 90.7, Harmony Township, New Jersey, 96.9, Lawrenceville, Princeton, Trenton, New Jersey, 106.7, Easton, PA, streaming globally at WDVRFM.org. What do you say we take a look at our community bulletin board here? And what do we got coming up? This is some nice stuff coming up. The third annual Hunterdon County Veterans Resource Fair is on Thursday, October the 8th, from 11 a.m. until 3 p.m. at Raspberry's Banquet Center in Kingwood Township on State Highway Number 12. The annual event brings veterans, active duty service members, their families, and caregivers together with organizations and service providers offering information and assistance related to veterans' benefits, health care, employment, housing, education, and other services. Also on October 19th, there's going to be a fall foliage tour in Jim Thorpe, Pennsylvania. This is a bus trip to benefit the Mary Muser Memorial Library. The bus leaves at 10 a.m. from the Strausser Community Center in Wilsonboro, PA, and returns around 6 p.m. You can call the library for tickets at 610-258-3040. And I got to tell you, I was sitting out back tonight where Diane and I live, and I was, you know, looking up at the trees and looking up at the palisade behind our abode, and I think it's going to be an incredible fall. Just the right amount of rain. We're going to get some cold weather, but just gradually, it looks like, over the next couple of weeks to put the freeze into the leaves. I think the colors are going to be fabulous. So why not take a bus trip to Jim Thorpe or anywhere else that might offer you a slice of foliage color? Again, let's see, mail. Heard from Faith. Thank you, Faith, from the Folk Project in Morristown. Also from Steve and Karu. Enjoyed the great western start to tonight's Bridges. I can't remember from when I recorded that show, but it sounded okay. And enjoying the baseball music and back to live programming. So thank you, Steve and Karu. Okay. Music-wise, what do I want to do? I'm thinking Let's see. This is little Jose Feliciano, little California dreaming. I think this is Jose. Come on, start playing. All right, let's. Sometimes, you know, the little gremlins get in the machinery. Let's try it again.

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0: David McGluck on the guitar there. Fantastic.
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0: Damn, I do so love the Moody Blues. From a concert back in the late 90s, live at the Albert Hall. Heard of a bit of an impromptu, unplanned dream set. In Your Wildest Dreams, Wake Up and Dream, from James Maddock, a live version with David Immergluck. Dreamin' from Anders Osborne. We also heard a song called Dreaming from Christian Roebling. And California Dreamin' from Jose Feliciano. There you have it. The impromptu unplanned dream set. We're going to take a break. I will see you if you're willing to come back on the other side of the hour.
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0: And welcome back to the second hour of Bridges, or the second hour and a half of Bridges, because a good portion of the first half hour was a bit of a pre-record. But once we straightened out the technological situation, well, we're live. So, before we go back to some music, let's take another quick look at something of interest. The Princeton Folk Music Society's upcoming concert on October 16th will be featuring fingerstyle guitarist, harp guitarist, and composer Muriel Anderson. Muriel Anderson is the first woman to win the National Fingerstyle Guitar Championship and has performed or recorded with Chet Atkins, Les Paul, Victor Wooten. Just played something by him recently with Bella Fleck and the Flecktones. He is incredible. Also, Tommy Emmanuel and the Nashville Chamber Orchestra. That concert will be happening at the Princeton Folk Music Society. in Princeton, New Jersey. For more information and a location, parking, tickets, and whatnot, go to princetonfolk.org. And again, that concert is coming up on October 16th. Back to our emails, which are a few that I need to get through here. Let me see what we got here. Bobby Meyer just tuned in. Bobby's down south. He'll be heading north soon. Bob, I'm going to play a song for you almost immediately after I get through a couple emails here. Let's see. We had a request from Tom. I, too, like the Western beginning. I do believe you have the Great Britain Ukulele Orchestra doing The Good, the Bad, and the Ugly. Yeah, I do. Can I play that for you? Sure, I will do that. Not immediately, but I will. And he's watching the Yankees Red Sox, as I know my buddy Doug and Mickey are watching the Red Sox. He says hello to both of myself and Diane. Well, he's watching the Yankees. It just happens that the Red Sox happen to be there. So, oh well. But here's the deal. Tom wants, I think he's pulling

telling me that tonight's Night Waves is really, wow. Mark's going to be live for 2 hours tonight. All right. A new host here at WDVR. Cool. I look forward to hearing that. Thank you, Mike, for letting me know. Bill says, just checking in to say hello. Have you heard of the Reading Liederkranz Oktoberfest? I have not. But he says Bill will be camping at a nearby Pennsylvania State Park so I can meet a fife and drum friend, Polka Joe, who apparently knows the members of many of the polka bands playing there. Well, I can only wish you the greatest, wonderful weekend at the Reading Liederkranz Oktoberfest. Hoist a quart stein for me, my friend. And also, I got this email from Dave in Frenchtown. As I mentioned that, you know, we started out the show with a past pre-record, and then we jumped into the present when we got things online. And he says, according to Stephen Wright, if you put instant coffee in a microwave, you go back in time. Really? Think about it. You put instant coffee in a microwave and you go back in time. On that same note, there was an experiment, and I double-checked it because I remember reading years ago, remember the old saying, a watched pot never boils? This is like sort of putting instant coffee in a microwave. But I double-checked to see if there was ever an experiment where it took a watched pot longer to boil. And the answer is, from a psychological point of view, yes. Psychologists have literally tested the watched pot phenomena in experiments, showing that attentively watching a pot makes time feel like it is passing more slowly. In scientific studies on the watched pot, such as research published in depth by time perception researchers, participants were asked to watch a breaker or a pot of water on a hot plate and estimate how much time had passed or signal when it boiled. The result, subjects who actively watched and waited for the water to boil gave significantly longer time estimates for the exact same physical duration compared to control groups who were not paying attention to the water. Whoa. So there you have it. So we've been in the past, then we jumped to the present, and I guess we were about to go into the future. I don't know what to do now. I am really confused music-wise because I'm just absolutely, I am discombobulated. So I was going to play, you know what I'm going to do? I mentioned that my buddy Bobby, who's down in the Carolinas at the moment, he sent me a song recently, and his son is a musician. He also, him and his brother have a really cool music club up in New Haven, Connecticut, and they're expanding that even further in the state of Connecticut. But he had sent me a piece that his son was playing on. And I don't know if his son is playing piano on this or if he's doing vocals, but Bob, you'll fill me in. And I'm going to go a little raucous here. Normally I do raucous the first hour and calm it down the second hour. But like I said, we're in the past, the present, and the future tonight. So this is a cut called Big Spender that Bobby's son is on. And I listened to it like three or four times this afternoon. It took me like a few weeks to get to things, but it's a great piece of music, so I'm going to throw it on right now. It's called Big Spender.

0: Winds blowing. The creatures of the night are abroad. And over there in the ruined churchyard, in the ruined church steeple, the cracked bell is being activated by the night breezes. Suddenly I heard the plaintive cry of a young Mexican girl.
1: All right, my lover,

Now, if you were listening real closely, you may have heard me sneak in my own. Maybe you did, maybe you didn't. I even think I snuck it out. Wah, wah, wah. That one goes out to Tom, who requested the Ukulele Orchestra of Great Britain with the theme from The Good, The Bad, and this time around, The Extremely Ugly. 924. an update from Mike on tonight's Nightwave show. Mark Demir is going to be paying homage to the DJs of WDVR with songs that he feels fit them or their show. And it says that both myself and Mike Wurtzel are included in songs that represent who we are as human beings. I didn't know he was going to be playing the theme from the Flintstones to pay homage to me, but I appreciate that. I really do. And also another email from Billy says, since you already played the Moody Blues, but their Days of Future Past may be the ticket, along with Pink Floyd's Time from the Dark Side of the Moon. Yeah, since we're in that past, present, and future mode sort of thing going on. But you know what? I have time for another song before the 9:30 break, which I think really will encapsulate and capture the theme of whether we're operating in the past, the present, or potentially the future. This is a great version, and I play it on Bleecker Street Cafe from time to time, but on their final album before the founding member, Dan McPeak, passed away from America, they did a gorgeous, gorgeous cover of Bob Dylan's My Back Pages.

America covering Bob Dylan's My Back Pages from an album I believe released in 2011. I mentioned Dan Peek. He had passed away, but he was out of the band at that point. In fact, he left the band decades earlier to move into recording Christian music, but remained on very good terms with his former bandmates. We also heard The Good, the Bad, and the Ugly from the Ukulele Orchestra of Great Britain, Night Out on the Town, A.J. Croce, Jim's son, and piano, or the song Big Spender. And I got an email from Bobby, and his son was playing drums on that, but his son plays a number of instruments with the band, but really, really good recording. And that was a rough cut, according to Bobby, but I thought it sounded excellent. Nice job, guys. 931, we are WDVR-FM, 89.7 in Delaware Township, New Jersey. WPNJ, 90.7 Harmony Township, New Jersey. 106.7 Easton, Pennsylvania. 96.9 Lawrenceville, Princeton, Trenton, New Jersey. 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I think we're up. Oh, I just got an email from John. Says, hi, Chris, at the beach house tonight, a glorious day today. Did you see they discovered an exoplanet that is amazing? You know, I did read this story earlier today. There is an exoplanet that is emitting radio waves. Turns out it... this is a good one, John. It's a real good one. It says it's my old Wednesday night mate who used to follow me after bridges, Tom Bleck, doing a remote broadcast from an exoplanet. and says to check out the Carla Bonoff interview that aired this morning when you get a chance. Came out pretty good. I put it on at about 6:30, and he'll see us when he does. Yeah, he got a chance to interview Carlo Bonoff. I did not hear the interview because, well, I was not up at 6:30. But the cool thing about WDVR, besides all the other cool things about WDVR, that all shows broadcast in WDVR are available on our archives for a period of 2 weeks after they air. So if you'd like to hear the Carlo Bonoff interview that John was able to score, you can just go to our website, wdvrfm.org, and scroll down into the menu, hit the archives, choose the time, the show, the day, the date, the person, and give it a listen. All right. Let's get back to the music. Oh, I did, and I did get an update from Doug. Yankees are up 1-0 in the top of the fifth, looks like. All right. There you have it. So I mentioned that Beppe Gambetta was going to be on the show on the Bleecker Street Cafe come this Friday, and he's going to be doing a guitar summit up in Morristown, New Jersey, as part of the annual Folk Project Guitar Summit, I believe on the weekend, if I got it right, I believe it's October 17th, but we'll correct that if I got it wrong. But one of the people who will be playing with him is a gal by the name of Susie Vinnick. And we had Susie on the Bleecker Street Cafe with Beppe last year. Was it last year or this year? Actually, it was this year. I think it was early in the spring or late winter. And she's just wonderful. She really is. And a nice, nice human being. Another great Canadian. Why we can't get along with our Canadian brethren is beyond me, but Susie's just another example of what wonderful people from above the 48, whatever parallel it is. But I want to. I think I'll play a couple of songs from her. I got her queued up, and I'm just trying to think what I feel like playing. Give me a second to look at this. This is called Walking by Myself. Susie Vinnick.

You

0: Susie Vinnick, I'm walking. Just got an email from Paul, who's missing Amy, because Amy's walking the El Camino. I believe that's in Spain. And he wanted to know if I was live or if I was pre-recorded. Obviously, I can't respond as I've just done if I weren't live. I'll send this one out to Amy because she did mention that she might be listening while over there, walking the El Camino. This is Susie Vinnick again, covering I've Never Been to Spain.
1: Well, I've never been to Spain.

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To little feet, a bigger mountain in the cloud coming down, cloud coming down, cloud coming down, cloud coming down.

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I'm gonna stay here with you, baby, and kiss you to a good dream. 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

As always, it has been an honor and an absolute privilege. I just heard John McCutcheon again tonight with, sort of topping off our hiking set, a song called Footprints. Before that, Greg Brown, Two Little Feet, Amos Lee, El Camino, for Amy, hiking in Spain. And anyone else who's taking a walk, I'm going to take a hike off the bridge, turn it over to Night Waves. Again, an honor and a privilege. I wish you a good night with all of God's blessings.

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0: Up next is 2 hours of Nightwaves, special programs by WDVR DJs of diverse musical subjects. 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

Good evening and welcome to Night Moves. I'm your host tonight, Mark DeMeyer. My show on Saturday nights is Juke Joint Saturday Night, if you're not familiar with me. But tonight, I'm dedicating this particular show to the DJs that I've come to know and become friends with and who've helped me along my way. And just a quick background about what this is all about. I was always in charge of the music, you know, anytime anybody had a block party or get-together. And other people would bring the Bubba Burgers and the potato chips and potato salad. I would provide the music. And I used to like to find different artists who would take popular songs of the day or, you know, classic rock songs and put a little spin on it. And I thought that would be fun to do tonight. And then I thought about the DJs that I listen to here on the station and thought it would be fun to try to pick the songs that I think fit their show or maybe in some cases their on-air persona. And, well, you'll see what I'm talking about as soon as we get started here. And you're hearing actually a piece called Night Waves by Dean Everson. I thought it would be kind of nice to start with a little theme song, but let's get going here and we'll get to our first song.

All right. That's our first set here. And we start off with a little Stairway to Heaven, courtesy of Rodrigo and Gabriella. And that was for, of course, our station manager, Carla Van Dyke, who actually hosts two shows, Friday night's Your Hit Parade, and Tuesday night's On Guitar. And I thought it would be nice to play a nice guitar segment for her. After that, we heard for my good friend Al Burke, Heart of Glass, and that was by Bruce Lash off of the album Prozac for Lovers, Part 2. I know how Al loves his samba and bossa nova music, so I thought that'd be appropriate for him. After that, we heard Burning Love by Batmobile, and that was for my good friend Tom from New Hope, who hosts the Rockabilly and More show on Fridays. I know he has a deep and burning love for Elvis, so I really thought that one would be appropriate. All right, let's step up and step on. And next we have up a little something for my girl Barb Zentner, who does Tin Pan Alley on Mondays. And this is a little twist on a Doors song, kind of to fit her style of music. And this is Light My Fire.

0: I did it my way.
1: Regrets, I've had a few, but then again, too few to mention.

All right. And what we heard. We just heard at the beginning, Light by Fire by the Templeton Twins, featuring Tenny Turner and his Bunsen Burners. And that's for my girl Barb. And after that, I played one for the Duke of Doo-Wop, Mr. Ed McGlynn, Since I Don't Have You. And that was from Tim Faust off the album Pieces of Me. And for my good, good friend Tom Lombardo, it was a tough call because he has two shows in one, as the name applies, two for the road. So I thought I'd do a little Sinatra and I'd do a little Willie for him, and that would make it just right. I'm sure Tom will enjoy that one. In fact, while I was playing, I could hear Tom as the third voice singing away at that song. And finally, we heard Pillow Talk by Joss Stone, and that was for my girl, Anita Valentina, the girl with the, as I say, the velvet voice and the satin smile. And you're listening to Night Waves. I'm Mark. I hope you're enjoying it. And we'll be right back. We're going to take a little station break. There'll be more music, I promise.

And we're back. All right. I'm going to go into the what I call the folk, or I guess folk is probably the best word, folk segment of our show. And this is for the fellows who give us the music I love. I love folk music, and I hope you do too. I got some nice tunes lined up for our friends. We're starting off with Porch Time Pete, and a little bit of Kebmo for him, and a song I think that fits his show, Folk Fusion, just right.

Okay, that's some nice folk music for my friends out there in WDVR land, and for the DJs that I specifically picked them for. And like I said at the beginning, Porch St. Pete, the song for him was Imagine by Keb Moe. After that, for Cousin Fuzzy, it was hard to find a song with the name of Lambertville or Frenchtown in it, so I figured I'd have him ramble on to California, and that was going to California, of course, with the Hodgepodge, which consists of Lucy, Silvis, Carolyn Jones, Sister Strings, and Sierra Hull, excuse me. And for my good friend Chris Poe and Ed Peterson on the Bleecker Street show, that was Blowing in the Wind by Eric Bibb and Habib Kiyote, and that was off of their album, Brothers in Bamako, a world album that features many African artists. And I think I will let you know that you are listening to Night Waves, and you are listening to it on WDVR 89.7, WPNJ 90.7, 96.9 in Trenton, 106.7 in Easton, Pennsylvania, and 95.9 Mount Bethel, Warren Township, and Somerset Counties, New Jersey. And you can also stream us live on wdvrfm.org. All right, let's get back to the music. I've got a few more pieces to do before we hit the top of the hour. And this is going out to Deb Kay and Steve. I know how much... I assume both, but I believe Deb loves Van Morrison. I had to think of his name. Excuse me. This is Brown Eyed Girl, and this is by Chester C. and Christopher Harrison.

0: And that was Peace Train. And that was for Rich K, who has his show on Sundays, which we call Keeping the Faith. And that was Peace Train, and that was by Leem Labani from the soundtrack album of Rock the Casbah. And I just thought that was a fitting song for Mr. Richie K. He's always inspirational with his message of peace and love and understanding. And prior to that, as I said, we heard from Chester C. and Christopher Harrison with their version, acoustic version of Brown Eyed Girl. And that was for Deb K. and Steve and their show, The Caravan. Well, we're coming up on time for our top of the break, so we'll get that out of the way and we'll get back to some more music. I really hope you're enjoying this Night Waves that I'm presenting to you. And hopefully people, DJs, I should say, that I don't get to today, I can get to in the future. As long as this slot is open, I would love to come back. And
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And we're back. And we're going to pick up where we left off with a little more folk music. This is a little more than folk music. This is Carry On by Alanna Davis.

Well, I thought that was a good song for Andy Kinn and Bill Tucker's show, Let's Talk. And that was Keith Harkin with Everybody's Talking. Apparently that's what they do on that show, so I thought that would be a perfect song for them.

And prior to that, excuse me, we heard of Carry On by Alana Davis. And I kind of bunched some of the guys together, being that I was afraid I might run out of time and I couldn't get to everybody. So that particular song was for Steve Misa, Ted Lyons, Kevin Cubberly, Dave Figurata, and JK. So Carry On, boys. And you're listening to Night Waves, and my name is Mark DeMeyer, and you are listening to us on WDVR FM 89.7 FM, WPNJ 90.7 Harmony Township, 96.9 Trenton, New Jersey, 106.7 Easton, Pennsylvania, 95.9 Mount Bethel, Warren Township, Somerset County, New Jersey, and always streaming live and otherwise at WDVRFM.org. And just to say, if you have nodded out already on the show here, you can always catch us on the archive at our website, WDVRFM.org. All right, let's get back to the music. And I'm going to pick it up where we left off here. This song's going out to my very good friend, Eric from Copley. I know he's, well, at least I assume he's a big Jefferson Airplane fan. He plays a lot of it, and I know he starts the show with his theme, I guess his theme song for the show is a Jefferson Airplane song. So, Eric, this is going out to you.

0: Okay. And we just heard Close to the Edge by the Vegetarians. And that, of course, is a classic progressive rock piece by the band Yes. And that goes out to Jake from Tinicum. And reason being, we discussed one night how we both love those long players so much. And unfortunately, with time constraints doing our shows, it's hard to play an 18, 20-minute track, which is understandable, but... You know, we still love those long pieces. So I dedicated that one to Jake, the man who loves the long player, just like me. Before that, we heard Give Me Shelter by Mary Clayton and I Read Man. And that was for Jimmy Breeze. And Jimmy's kind of tough. You know, he's such an eclectic mix of music that he likes. But I know he likes covers. He's always asking for his radio listeners to send in cover requests that he would play. So... I thought it'd be appropriate to play a cover of Give Me Shelter, a Rolling Stones song. And Mary Clayton is also the girl who was the backup singer to the original version of that the Stones cut back in 1970 of Give Me Shelter. And we started off with White Rabbit by Kim Buchanan. And that was for Eric from Copley. As I said before, I'm pretty sure he's a big Jefferson Airplane Starship fan. Plays a lot of it, a lot of their music I do hear from time to time. So I hope he enjoyed that one. And I hope you're enjoying what we're playing here and what we're getting into. So we'll get right back to the music as soon as we have ourselves a bottom of the hour break. Just to remind you, you're listening to Night Waves. I'm your host tonight, Mark DeMeyer. And you're listening to us on WDVR-FM, 89.7, WPNJ 90.7, and always streaming at wdvrfm.org. And if you have any thoughts of, like, you know, wanting to try being a DJ, we offer you Take the Mic, and for a donation of $200, which goes totally to the station for its upkeep and its running, you can spend an hour with a DJ and play all your favorite stuff, or put together a little thing like I did tonight. In my regard, in tribute to the DJs that I've come to know and appreciate here at the station, or you can come up with your own theme. The hour's yours to do as you wish, and it's a lot of fun. That's actually how I got my start, and I'm so glad I did. And it's for a good cause, because if you enjoy the music, you enjoy the conversation and the company, then it's really great to help out and do something that where we even, you know, get a little payback for it. You'll have a copy of the show that you do, so your friends and family can listen in if they couldn't catch you live on air. And you get a t-shirt saying that you took the mic, which you can wear proudly around town, so you can let people know that you care about this station, and hopefully they'll get the message and they'll care too. And we're going to go to our bottom of the hour break, and we'll be back with more music in just a moment or two.
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And thank you, Eileen. That was our lovely lady, Eileen Sullivan, who hosts, along with Ben and Walt on Sundays, the show Celtic Sunday Brunch. And it just so happens that they're up to bat. I specifically thought of Eileen when I pulled this the song up. But, of course, Ben and Walt also are part of the show, too. So for Eileen, I got a little Sunday Bloody Sunday, but with a little twist there, Eileen. I hope you enjoy it, dear.

All right, that one's for Joe Patti. I couldn't think of a better song than that for Joe with his Make It Pop show on Sunday nights. And prior to that, we heard Sunday Bloody Sunday, and that was by Ol Basso 2. Nice little Latin rhythm there for Eileen and the gang at Celtic Sunday Brunch. And after that, we heard Our Lips Are Sealed. That's by Bite Me Bambi, and that is for DJ Kathleen and her show Roadrunner. And after that, we heard Then He Kissed Me by Osobi Seksu, Japanese pop singer, and that was for Hannah. That's, she's also has a very wide range of taste in music and all that, and I thought that would that one would fit. And you're listening to Night Waves, and I'm Mark, and let's get back to the music. Right now we're going to hear from Sheryl Crow, and this is it, going out to the two Scotts, Scott O'Dowd and Scott Gallagher.

0: And that's it. We heard for Rich Evans, also known as Rockin' Ricky, on the show he does once a month on Memory Lane. And that was Johnny B. Good, the bluegrass version, with Seth Maldy and Midnight Run. And after that, we heard Mockingbird for Radio Rita. And that was Toby and Crystal Keith. I believe Toby Keith is her favorite, if I'm not mistaken. So I'm glad to put that one out for her. And finally, we heard from Rhonda Vincent, Dolly Parton, and Cody Johnson and their version of Take Me Home Country Roads. And that was for Mike N. and Mike Wurstel. And that was a very nice ending. Hey, I'd like to thank some people I heard from tonight. I heard from Eileen and Mikey. Thanks, guys, for listening in. John from Tinicum, you know who you are, and thanks for listening in, too, and glad we got to your piece. And Sarah from Titusville, lovely lady that I met just a while ago, and glad that she's listening in. And I hope everybody enjoyed the music I played and the variety of styles. And, of course, as I said before at the beginning of the show, that was for all the DJs I've come to know and appreciate so much for helping me get in the seat and actually keeping me here. It's a lot of fun, but it can be hard. It can be a little nerve-wracking, but I am slowly easing into it, and I'm very happy I took the step and knocked on WDVR's door.
1: 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And 106.7 W294BQ Easton, Pennsylvania. 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

0: stuff. I don't believe it, no sir.
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0: Now, Sully, just where did you get that information?
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0: You must be squirrely to believe

0: stuff. 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
1: Now, pardon, Ace, but who's that lady standing right behind you?
0: What lady? 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Yes, sir.

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Man comes into this world naked and bare. He dies and goes we know not where. But if he does all right here, he'll be all right there.

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I've heard them talking about me loving you like I do. 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But I don't care if the world stops and the sun explodes or the moon turns to ashes. 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

Well, partners, our night in the American West is coming to a close. The sun will be coming up pretty soon. We sure had a great evening. Once again, our friends Jack, Joe, and Lon Hanna, the Sons of the San Joaquin. Rick Orasco. Robert Mirabal. Herb Jeffrey. Chris Wilkins and the musicians of the symphony.

Now maybe it's because the star I wished on made a certain wish come true. But I just could be that you were meant for me.

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Thank you. 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With my two footmen commanding the poop deck and my Arabian steeds going at a gentle trot, we approaches the theater marquee. And what happens? The red carpet is rolled out. My two footmen descend from the poop deck. They open the door and I steps out. Looking up from the gutter, I said, who told you to remove the running board? Picking myself up and ignoring the stares of the hoi polloi, I makes my entrance gallantly into the Diamond Horseshoe. I looks around. Mrs. Van Schuyler is whispering to Mrs. Murray Hill. Mrs. Murray Hill is whispering to Mrs. Susquehanna. And what are they saying? Is it a bird? Is it a plane? Is it Superman? No, they shouted, it's a bum. You see, a vicious rumor has been circulated just because I work in a saloon. They say I'm not fit to mingle in any other circle. That's ridiculous. Nightclubs is just a Mr. Hyde part of me. You have yet to meet the Dr. Jekyll. I'm Durante, the patron of the arts, an opera critic and a man of parts. Last week I went to the opera. I loved it. All but one scene. That's where the 350-pound soprano sings to the baritone. She sings, take me in your arms and hold me close. Why, to hold her close, the bum would have to be curved like a banana. Those opera lovers all rave at Handel's Largo. I've heard better music written by Umbriago. Now, what I say may sound absurd, but believe me, it's true. I've seen every opera, and I'll name them for you. Tales of the Vienna Rolls, Madame Buttermilk, and the Sextet from Leachy Nuts. I coach sopranos and tenors in their parts, 'cause I'm Durante, the patron of the arts. Now, just the other day, they held a meeting at the Metropolitan in the cellar. They said, Jimmy, we're in a hole. You gotta help us out. Stepping up on a soapbox left over from La Behive, I said, gentlemen, let's analyze this. Now take Romeo and Juliet. Romeo has to leave Juliet. But does he say, shoo, shoo, baby? No, in opera he says, I have but a moment to spend with you. A moment, my dear, to spend with you. A moment to spend, a moment to spend, a moment, a moment, a moment, a moment, a moment. He's got one moment to spend and he's taken 3 hours to tell her. Why, the guy's making a federal case out of it. Facing a committee, I said, there's only one way to save the opera. Get yourself new lyrics that have style and renown.

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It's all good. Good music, good conversation, and good company.

Stop the music! Stop the music! What are you guys doing, playing the spots in front of your eyes? That trumpet player sounds like he's cooling a soup. Why, I can blow better music than that with one lip tied behind my back. All right, now start the chorus. Anybody who don't like the notes I wrote can turn in his uniform. And I think it's only fair to warn you guys that I weigh 160 pounds. And remember, that's all flesh and bone. There ain't a bit of muscle on me. Now I'm ready to vocalize. And you on that trumpet? Be careful what you do. You're liable to throw the whole band at the tune. All right, let's get started. One day my sweet mother said,

0: 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Boy, did I live in a tough neighborhood. My neighborhood was so tough that anybody with ears was a cocker spaniel. My father was kind of tough, too. My dad knew how to stop a coal in your head from getting down into your chest without using medicine.
1: How'd he do that?
0: 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I came from a very poor family. But don't think I was lacking an education just because I came from a tough neighborhood. At the age of 8, I was a student of languages. I spoke French, Spanish, 18th century colonial, and Chippendale. And when I speak Chippendale, the chips fall where I play them. Ah, those childhood days. 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I'd come running down the stairs Christmas morning, and what a surprise. You know what I'd find in my socks?
1: What?
0: My father's feet.
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Will we get cold and hungry? Will times be very bad? When we're needing bread and meat, where are we gonna get it, Dad?

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2: This Thursday morning, I'll be hosting the Honky Tonk Roadhouse, as I have every Thursday morning for more than a quarter of a century. Yikes. This is Ted Lyons, and I'll be playing music you probably grew up with, or maybe you can grow into. The occasional interview and tales from the wilds of New Jersey combined for an interesting and hopefully entertaining wake-up call. So if you think you're up for it, drop on in. I'll look forward to hanging out with you.
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Well, good morning, and welcome to this week's edition of Honky Tonk Roadhouse. I guess I had you a little fooled there. You thought it was Ted Lyons this morning. Tom Lombardo sitting in this morning for Ted, the multi-talented DJ here at WDVR on this fabulous Tuesday, Thursday, your first day of October 2026. Your official WDVR time is 6:05 a.m. here on this fabulous Thursday morning. Happy to be here. Thank you, Ted, for inviting me in. Ted's taking a little much-needed R&R this morning and asked me to fill in, so I said, sure. Always have a good time with the Thursday morning crowd. Happy to be here with you. As we opened up with Ted's theme song there, the entitled Honky Tonk from The Ventures, as you hear every Thursday morning from Ted, the amazing man that he is. He's a musician, singer, songwriter, DJ, author, and who knows what, oh, and body surgery.

surfer. Big time body surfer. As a matter of fact, I think that's where he might be this morning. I think he's involved in a body surfing competition for the final end of summer. And swimming with the sharks. You know, he does that as well down the shore. But I am here and looking forward to hanging out with you, as Ted would say, for the next 3 hours. We'll be here at 9 o'clock, and we're going to have a good time. Do you want to have a good time, or are you just saying you want to have a good time? Well, I am coming to you live from my home studio here this morning in the rolling hills of Upper Bucks County, so I cannot take phone calls. But the email is a great way to get in touch, and that is up and running. So if you want to get in touch through the show, I'd love to hear from the Thursday morning crowd. WDVR host at Comcast.net is how you do it. And we'll continue to have a good time. How about we take a look at your weather forecast before we move on with the show this morning? We got lots of great records to get to, and I'm excited to do it. I think I got 350 songs set aside, so I don't know whether we'll get them all in. But we'll see what we can do. We'll have a good time in the meantime. Here is your weather forecast brought to you by the National Weather Service and WDBR. Well, currently, outside the studios of the old blacksmith shop here in the sleepy little town of Pipersville, Upper Bucks County, it's holding at 61 degrees Fahrenheit today. You can look for cloudy skies to start. Peaks of sunshine expected late. Your high will be 78. Overnight lows tonight with some clouds around will be 62. Not much chance of rain. Tomorrow, Friday, a little taste of summer coming back around for your Friday. Highs will be in the mid-80s. Humidity will pick up a little bit as well, but looks like cloudy skies will prevail during the morning and then becoming overcast in the afternoon. As mentioned, a high in the mid-80s. And then Friday night looks like some showers could be possible, cloudy overnight, low near 55. Chance of rain only at 40%. Now, the sun will rise this morning at 6:58 and sets tonight at 6:40 p.m. Yeah. And as we get into Saturday, let's see what Saturday is going to bring us. Partly cloudy skies to start. High of 71 as we cool back down for the typical temperature of this time of year. And then as we move into Saturday night, a few clouds around, low of 53. Now, a sneak peek at the remaining of the weekend and week ahead. Looks like cloudy skies on Monday with or Sunday, I'm sorry, with some showers in the morning evolving to a more steady rain. Now, is that like the fifth Sunday in a row that it's rained? I only know that because my grandkids are involved in sports and my son is involved in sports, and they haven't been able to play on a Sunday in quite some time. So, well, they say we need the rain, right? I don't know. But that is your weather forecast brought to you by the National Weather Service and WDVR. Well, good morning, everybody. Welcome to the show. Before we move on with some tunes we got set aside for you here, I want to say, how about them Phils? They continue to make me not need to trim my nails. It's another nail biter. I mean, they wait till the last game of the season to get into Red October. Then they wait till the last game of playoffs to continue to be in the playoffs. They win in 10 innings last night. Just how much more can I take? I'm not really sure. But exciting nonetheless. When Harper missed that fly ball in the eighth inning, I thought, oh boy, that takes the wind out of your sails. But apparently not. They continue to make us proud, I guess, fighting Phils, right? So today's game looks like, I guess, the Padres won. So they'll be on at 8 o'clock tonight. So for all you Phillies fans out there, tune in to the Phillies' third game of the series tonight, and we'll see if they can't take the series win from the Atlanta Braves. How exciting would that be? But as mentioned, if you want to get in touch, the email is up and running, and that is wdvrhost@comcast.net. Looking forward to hanging out with you for the next 3 hours. So let's see what we got coming up this morning. Some folks checking in early.

They're an American rock band. They were formed out of Tacoma, Washington, way back in 1958. Very popular into the 60s with their instrumental tunes. They were really popular in Japan. Apparently, they toured a lot there. And their big hit was Walk, Don't Run, which is an instrumental version as well. And they actually received a Grammy Award for that song in their career. So most popular through the 60s. But that's an interesting... They really brought on the electric guitar back in the 60s, so they were responsible for a lot of that. But so the Ventures opened up the show this morning, and looking at the time, it looks like it is, what time is it? Well, it's 6:12 already. We better get to some tunes this morning before, if I want to catch up on my 335 songs that I got set aside. But I know one thing, and B.B. King is in agreement with me this morning, that it's early in the morning. Good morning. Welcome to the show, everyone.

0: song written by singer-songwriter Lowell George from Little Feat, and performed there by Miss Linda Ronstadt, one of my favorite female vocalists of that era for sure, from the album Heart Like a Wheel. And Lowell George wrote it in 68, and she brought it into that album in 74. He wrote it while he was actually with the Frank Zappa Band, if you remember that, the Mothers of Invention, back in the 60s, and went on to perform at Little Feat. But Linda Ronstadt covering it there and doing a fine job in 1974 from Heart Like a Wheel. You are tuned to 89.7 WDVR. This is the Honky Tonk Roadhouse. Tom Lombardo just sitting in this morning for the multi-talented Mr. Ted Lyons. The Cardboard Ted is with me, though. I have to mention that. I figured I'd set him up in the corner here, and he's going to bring a little something later on. So we'll see how that pans out here on the Honky Tonk Roadhouse. But thanks for inviting me in, Ted. And as mentioned, he's in a body surfing competition this morning, I think, down at the shore. I'm not really sure, but swimming with the sharks, that kind of thing. That's Ted. He steps out of the box, you know. He's not one to hang around too long. But we opened up with B.B. King with from the album Let the Good Times Roll, the music of Louis Jordan there. And that was from 1999. Early in the morning, it certainly is. And thank you all for joining me, by the way. Glenn Frey followed that up with one of his only solo albums from his solo collection, actually. You know, Glenn Frey from the Eagles, you know. Him and Don Henley. Shame we lost Glenn Frey, I think, back in 2016. Not really sure the year of that, but that was 1995 for that solo collection album release, and that was Call on Me, South of Sunset, and that was Glenn Frey. And we couldn't only play one of him. We had to go with two, and also we brought in Common Ground, which he co-wrote with Jack Temption, actually, from that album, and they wrote a lot of great songs together, especially on that solo collection of him. And then we finished up with Linda Ronstadt and that Lowell George tune, Willin'. And good morning, everybody. 6:31 already. Wow. Where does the time fly when we're having fun? And we sure are. As mentioned, if you want to get in touch, and a lot of folks have, we'll catch up on some emails eventually here. But it's 6:31. That means we're late for the bottom of the hour. So how about we let the cows out? Let's do it.
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0: All And there you have it. 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And if you do miss a show, well, all the shows are archived in our website. 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You can listen to any show that was produced in the last 2 weeks at your leisure. So pretty cool. And we continue to move forward here at WDVR because it's listener-supported radio, and it's you, the listener, that keep us on the air. So we thank you for that, and we'll continue to make improvements as we go along. Tom Lombardo hanging out with you this morning here on the Honky Tonk Roadhouse. And happy to be here. Thanks, Ted, for the invite. And he's taking a little R&R. I think he's in a body surfing competition down at the shore. I don't really know for sure, but just saying, he's a trophy body surfer, that man. He really gets it done. And then he'll do a little swimming with the sharks maybe or something like that. So, but we'll keep you posted. I'm sure he'll be back next Thursday morning with his talented Honky Tonk Roadhouse show. But I'm going to try and fill the shoes here this morning and have a good time with the Thursday morning crowd. And lots of folks checking in. Miss Nancy, Miss Reliable, as I like to call her, with my wake-up call this morning. Thank you, Miss Nance. Always appreciate that. Let's see. Where are we here? Paul checking in from Lawrenceville. Good to hear from you, Paul. Big Phillies fan. Go Phils, right, Paul? I wasn't able to open the attachments that were sent to me. My device that I use at my home broadcasting studio seems to be holding back on opening attachments. I don't know why. But anyway, good to hear from you, Paul. Larry checking in. He said he'll be here. Good to hear from you, Larry. The Croc Flock and Mickey, my favorite Polish parrot. They're working today, but they got us tuned in loud and clear. Thank you, Doug and Mickey, Cindy and Russ. Good morning to you. Always good to hear from Cindy and Russ. They are they're also very reliable, longtime listeners, as most of you are. So thanks for that. And Tom from across the pond in upon Tyne, England, checking in this morning. My foreign friend, good to hear from you, Tom. Always good to hear from Tom. And he's a big fan of country rock, so he's got a request he'd like to hear. So, and we do have a couple requests already in the hopper for later in the show, so stay tuned for those. And let's see, where are we at here? Amy checking in. Good morning, Amy. Melilide, Spain. So are all our listeners in Spain. Wow, we got England, we got Spain, we got some great folks tuning in this morning. John from Tinicum, he wants to know where Ted is. He wants to know if his work release program has run out. And John, I love you, man. He enjoyed the BB King as well this morning. And thanks for tuning in, John. Always good to hear from you. And all you folks out there, thanks for tuning in this morning. Check in when you can at wdvrhost@comcast.net. As mentioned, I have cardboard Ted in my home studio here. By the way, I wanted to mention that to you. I can't take phone calls because I'm in my home studio, but of course the email is how we do it. But cardboard Ted, we're always making improvements with him, you know. And so I hooked up, you know, a little pull string on the back of him. And so you pull the string and it does this here.
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0: Oh, them guys, I'll tell you. They're a hoot, ain't they? Thank you, Cardboard Ted, for that. And we're going to get back to the music now here at 6:30. If I could see, I'd be dangerous. Hold on. 6:39 already a.m. here on this this week's edition of the Honky Tonk Roadhouse. As mentioned, Tom Lombardo is sitting in. You can normally find me on Monday mornings, part of the Monday morning crew, and from 6 to 9. But I'm here this morning filling in for the multi-talented Ted Lyons. And he'll be back, of course. Well, we think he'll be back. If he wins the body surfing competition, he may hang out down there a little longer than he needs to, but we'll see what happens. But I can tell you this much. Somebody robbed that Glendale train, and I don't know. It's just that kind of a thing. I don't know.

Oh, yeah. It's hard to play just one of Bonnie Raitt, you know? You got to give it two. You really got to get the feel full of Bonnie Raitt, who is a great singer-songwriter. That's two in a row there. We did one of my favorites from her. Well, they're all good ones, ain't they, from Bonnie Raitt? A Carla Bonhoeff tune. We figured we'd play that with Carla Bonhoeff coming into town in October at the Sellersville Theater, as I heard yesterday on Breakfast with Jake. He did a great interview with Carla Bonhoeff, and so we figured that's a song that she wrote and Bonnie Raitt performed back in 1977. And from the best of Warner Brother years for Bonnie Raitt. And looking forward to that show coming up at Sellersville. I don't have tickets, but maybe I'll get a couple. I'm not sure. 6:53 as we rapidly begin that race to the top of the hour break. Boy, I got to get it in, don't I, before we get there. Tom Lombardo, by the way, sitting in this morning for the multi-talented Ted Lyons here on the show that he affectionately calls the Honky Tonk Roadhouse. And we opened up with New Riders of the Purple Sage. Been a while since we heard that one. That's from 1971, the best of the New Riders. And that was the Glendale Train. Somebody robbed it, and they got away with some gold, I heard, so I don't know. And then we had the Desert Rose Band there. You know, you remember Chris Hillman, Herb Peterson, and John and Jorgensen making up the Desert Rose Band from back in 1990 was the year for that traditional album from them, and that, of course, was the title cut, Desert Rose. And who else did we have in there? Two from Bonnie Raitt, Glendale Train, blah, blah, blah. Yeah, we're caught up. How about that? Sometimes I can get it done. As I am coming to you live from my home studios this morning here in the rolling hills of Upper Bucks County, and the daylight as I look out across the valley is just starting to appear. So cloudy skies so far, but we're looking for some sun today. And I think we're going to see some peaks of it later on. We'll go over that full forecast with you at the after the top of the hour break. And we're going to catch up on some emails. They've been busy. So thank you all so much for joining me. Wow, we're going to continue to have a good time here this morning. And as we look out over the valley, well, hoping I don't see any of this, but we'll let the Marshall Tucker Band take us on up to the top of the hour break. Do we have enough time? 56 minus 3. I see Ted ain't here to do the math. I can't do it on. Welcome to the show, everybody. Good morning.

0: And there you have it, Fire on the Mountain from the Marshall Tucker Band, taking us on up to the top of the hour break. And you are listening to 89.7 WDVR. This is listener-supported radio. Tom Lombardo hanging out this morning with you. We're going to go another 2 hours, so stick with me, won't you? We're going to continue to have a good time as we come out of the top of the hour break. We'll see you in about 3 minutes. So I think you can hang out and have a cup of coffee with me for the next 3 minutes, and we'll come back in and we'll run through some tunes and we'll see what's happening on the community bulletin board. And just all I can tell you is, as Hot Wax says on Friday mornings, just stay tuned. We'll be right back.
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0: Hi, this is Mandy Hammerstein. Tune in Wednesday evenings from 6 to 8 p.m. with my friend Andy Kinn for Andy's Music Mix. 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

Well, good morning, everyone, and welcome to this week's edition of Honky Tonk Roadhouse. Tom Lombardo hanging out with you this morning, and I'll be here for the next 2 hours filling in for the multi-talented Ted Lyons, you normally find here on Thursday mornings. 33 years strong. I'm trying to catch up to him. I don't think I'll be able to do it. But anyway, we love having Ted, don't we? I'll tell you, WDVR is such a talented bunch. Coming to you live from my home studios this morning here in the rolling hills of Upper Bucks County, which means I can't take phone calls, but the email has been busy. It's up and running, WDVRhost@comcast.net. Love to hear from you in the next 2 hours. Got lots of great records to get to. And we're going to have a good time doing it. Now, as I asked you earlier, do you want to have a good time, or are you just saying you want to have a good time? Thanks for joining me. Let's have a look at your weather forecast, shall we, before we move on with some more tunes here on the Honky Tonk Roadhouse. Let's let the Ventures finish out their Ted Steam song, shall we, and then we'll give you the weather. There you have it, the Ventures with their Honky Tonk song, Ted's famous theme song. I do have Cardboard Ted with me, though, here in my home studio. I wanted to make sure that, you know, I keep with the tradition and keep it alive here. So he's hanging out with me, but he is doing a little R&R. As John from Tinicum said earlier, maybe he's finally on his work release program. I'm not really sure. I just love that, John. Anyway, but he'll be back next Thursday, I'm sure. And meanwhile, you got to put up with me for the next 2 hours. So hopefully you can hang out, because I love being with you. Normally you can find me on Monday mornings from 6 to 9, but I'm here this morning from 6 to 9 making it happen here on the Honky Tonk Roadhouse. And we got your weather forecast brought to you by the National Weather Service and WDVR. Well, currently outside the home studios here at the rolling hills of Upper Bucks County, and I'm going to guess similar to where you are, it's holding at about 62 degrees Fahrenheit. Now today, on this first day of October, how about that? Red October is alive and well, right, Paul? It is alive and well. You can look forward to showers early. And as I look out across the valley, I can see no sunshine yet, mostly gray skies. So there could be a shower pop up here and there, only a 40% chance of it. Winds remain light, and your temperature will hover right around 80 degrees. As we move into tonight, partly cloudy skies will prevail, low of 62. Now your Friday, a little taste of summer coming your way tomorrow with a mix of sun and clouds with a high of 85. So there you go. Summer is just trying to hang on a little bit. Not much color in the trees yet as I look out across the valley. They're just starting to turn a little yellow there. So I wonder if we'll have a good colorful fall this year. Hard to say, right? We need some more chlorophyll, as they say, right? So Friday night, rain showers will move in with some overcast skies. Only a 40% chance of that. Winds north 5 to 10. The sun did rise today at 6:58, although we can't see it yet, and it sets tonight at 6:40. Let's look at your Saturday, shall we? It looks like intervals of clouds and sun. We drop back down to more seasonable temperatures as a cold front moves through Friday night. Looks like it's a dry cold front, not much in the way of rain there. And it looks like your high on Saturday, only 71 degrees, and Saturday night a few clouds around, low of 53. I had my windows open last night, all night. It was kind of warm. It felt good to have them open once again after those few chilly nights, right? But that is your weather forecast brought to you by the National Weather Service and, of course, WDVR. And good morning, everybody. Welcome to the Honky Tonk Roadhouse. Tom Lombardo filling in and happy to do so. I want to say good morning to a few folks before we move on. And Miss Lori,
one of our loyal listeners from Riegelsville, hanging out down in Glenside today with Sister Robin, who is recouping from a knee surgery. So we wish her the best, quick recovery. Seems like knee surgeries, they do such a good job anymore with them. So I hope hopefully hers as well. We got a couple requests in for them. Good morning to all the folks up there at Martin Guitar, one of my favorite places, checking in this morning. Good to hear from them. And I hear from them occasionally on Monday mornings. So, so good to know they're all tuned in, as well as Kelly Brothers, working hard up there. The guys getting it done. In the plant, and all of you out there, our own Steve Misa checking in, Petey the Wonder Dog. Yeah. If you haven't met them two guys, well, you got two opportunities to meet them. You got Tuesday mornings with the Tuesday sessions, which Steve's part of the morning crew here at WDBR from 6 to 9, and then he's a favorite of mine on Saturday mornings with Country Comfort from 7 to 9 as well. So thanks for checking in, Steve. And as I always tell Steve, biscuits all around, especially for Petey the Wonder Dog. He does such a great job producing, assistant producer to the shows that Steve does. So always good to hear from them guys. And I hope I'm not. Oh, and listener Ray checking in with his long ride home. Got us tuned in. Thanks for that, Ray. Good to hear from you. And all of you out there, if you want to continue to check in, we have the email up and running here in the home studios, WDVRhosts@comcast.net. Ted is doing a little R&R, but we have Cardboard Ted along for the ride this morning, so he's going to keep us company. And we want to say thanks to his sponsor, Rock Art Revival, by the way. I meant to do that at the bottom of the hour. Thank them for their continued support here at WDVR as a show sponsor. And remember, you too could become a show sponsor, and it doesn't have to be a business. You could have a pet like Mickey the Polish Parrot, who sponsors a couple shows here at WDVR. So you could do that with a family member or a local business, of course. We'd love to have you as a show sponsor. It's very inexpensive, and it shows your support for community radio. So why not keep this thing alive? It helps us

Friday night. So if you've never been to the Pittstown Inn here in New Jersey, check it out, because Ted will be there as a solo act. And he's just such a talent, that Ted. He's just everywhere. I don't know. I don't know how he does it, but he gets it done. But thanks for inviting me in, Ted. So we're going to bring up this going out to Ted. I don't know if he's tuned in this morning, but sorry you missed Molly Tuttle, but she's here this morning. She's going to help us take the journey. Good morning, everybody. Welcome.

A little Molly Tuttle for you Molly Tuttle fans out there as we get into this second hour of the show this morning. That's from her her 2019 release from the album When You're Ready. And we certainly were ready for a little Molly Tuttle. She co-wrote that with Sarah Siskin, team writing team there of Molly Tuttle. And she just performed locally. I forget where she performed, but Ted had tickets, but he couldn't make it. So whoever he gave them to, I'm sure they saw a great show. 7:15 a.m. here on this fabulous Thursday morning. Tom Lombardo just hanging out with you, hanging out with the Thursday morning crowd here at the Honky Tonk Roadhouse, filling in for the multi-talented DJ, musician, singer-songwriter, author, body surfer, Ted Lyons, who will be back next Thursday, I'm sure, in all his glory. So enjoy the day, Ted, and be careful with the sharks, will you? From our community bulletin board, I wanted to remind you that there's coming up Thursday of next week, October 8th, the third annual Hunterdon County Veterans, where is it here? Veterans Resource Fair is happening from 11 a.m. to 3 p.m. That's located at Raspberry's Banquet Center in Kingwood Township on State Highway 12. The annual event brings veterans, archive duty service members, their families and caregivers, all together with the organizations and service providers offering information and assistance

related to veterans benefits, health care, employment, housing, education, and other services. That's coming up next Thursday, October 8th, from 11 a.m. to 3 p.m. at Raspberry's Banquet Center in Kingwood Township. Anything we read for you, if you need more information, you can find it on the website at wdvrfm.org. And there you can navigate, find out a little more about WDVR, and you can do things like make a donation. You can drop something in the tip jar. Why not? That's how we survive here at WDVR. And our fall fun drive is coming up. It's right around the corner in November, so we'll be hanging out on Thursday mornings, Monday mornings, Friday mornings at the morning crew. Looking forward to it. So Cardboard Ted is looking at me kind of strange over here in my home studios from the rolling hills of Upper Bucks County. So he wants me to get back to the music, and I think we should here at 7. What time is it here? 7:18. So we have enough time to get a couple requests in for Miss Lori and Sister Robin, and they're tuned in this morning, recouping from knee surgery. And we want to, since it's such a cloudy morning, we got to try and put some sunshine in their life. And they picked out a couple great tunes here as requests this morning, so we're going to get to them now. And I think, speaking of Lowell George, I'm off track there. Hang on. Let me get back to it here. So, yeah, so a little John Fogerty, and the song is entitled, where am I at here? Oh, I lost my place. Hold on 1 second. Lodi, there we go. Going out to Lori and Robin. Yeah, I'll keep it together.

Oh, there we have a couple requests going out to Lurie and Robin this morning. We started out with a little different version of John Fogerty's Lodi. You probably haven't heard that one too often. That features his son Tyler Fogerty, along with John, from the album Write a Song for Everyone from 2013. John's still out there making music. I think he was just appeared locally this past summer, I think up in Bethlehem, if I have it right. Quote me on that one, I'm not sure. But I know he was in the area somewhere. So good to hear John still out there making music. And that was with his son, Tyler. Now, those his son Tyler and I can't think of his other son's name, but they formed their own rock band lately called Hardy Horrors, I believe they're called, and they're touring with John Fogerty in certain locations. So yeah, they're keeping the music alive for John Fogerty, so that's pretty cool. And so that was the version we heard of Lodi. And then Carol King, going out to Robin, one of our great singer-songwriters. She's the most matter of fact, the most renowned singer-songwriter of the 60s and 70s. She co-wrote or did write at least 118 songs over that period of time, and most of them charted. They're all brands in the top 100 of the top 100 songs. And the latter years of the 20th century, she continued to make music. She's currently 84 years young, and she also had 25 solo albums to her credit as well. So one of our great singer-songwriters from an era there, and that goes out to Robin. And that, of course, is I Feel the Earth Move Under My Feet, a great tune from her. And as we move down to the bottom of the hour break, I wanted to scroll down here and let you know what's coming up after me this morning.

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2: Oh, that's a great country show coming up today. Of course, next will be Cats and Crooners, and I think it's going to be hosted by Sean, our own Sean here at WDVR from Surround Sounds. You can hear Sean on Sunday evenings from 5 to 7 as he does all local artists and does a really good job of bringing you the local folks around the area, and he knows his stuff, that Sean. So I'm sure he's going to do a fine job this morning on Cats and Crooners as Math is taking a little maternity leave, taking care of baby Ruby, our newest listener here at WDVR. How exciting is that? Little baby Ruby. I mean, of course, she's been listening for 9 months now, but now she's really listening. I wonder if they got her little headphones yet. I don't know, but I'm really anxious to meet her. So congratulations to the new family here at WDVR. And Math will be back, I'm sure, at some point on Cats and Crooners, but enjoy Sean's version today. And we heard earlier from Tom from Upontine, England, one of my listeners across the pond there, and he wanted to hear some Mark Knopfler. So, you know, if you listen to me on Monday mornings, you know how I feel about duets. I just love the duets because it's two for the price of one, right? So, yeah, so we're going to send out a song to Tom. I picked this one, which I always liked. And, of course, I'm a big Emmylou Harris fan, as you probably all have figured out if you listen to me on Monday mornings. But I want to make a big shout-out to Tom from our own Tom McFarland from down there in Florida and enjoying the show. Thank you, Tom. He's formerly from New Jersey with his oil burner service, which still carries on. As a matter of fact, I had him do my own oil burner service, and I don't have it in front of me as to the exact name of it. I don't remember what it was. But so after the break, cause it looks like we got to get to that. I can't forget to do that now, can I? So we'll take a little break here at the 7:30 time slot, and we'll come on back with that request going out to Tom over there across the pond. Stay tuned.
3: Mama don't allow no above ground nuclear testing ground here. Mama don't allow no above ground nuclear testing ground here. We don't care what Mama don't allow.
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2: 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Tom Lombardo here hanging out with you this morning, and we'll be here for about another hour and a half, so hopefully you can stick with me. We're going to spin some tunes and have a good time as we do, as you normally do with Ted on Thursday mornings, but I'm here to fill in for him as he's taking a little much-needed R&R. He's hanging out somewhere down in the Jersey Shore. I think he's in a body surfing competition. Don't quote me on that, but because he is quite the body surfer, that Ted. He's swimming with the sharks, as they say. But he'll be back next Thursday, I'm sure. And you can find me again on Monday morning. But happy Thursday, everybody. Welcome to the show. We got lots of records to get to. We got a request now going out to Tom over there in Appontine, England. Good morning, Tom. Little Mark Knopfler along with Amy Lou Harris. Yeehaw!

0: Ah, the great duo there, known as the Indigo Girls. Remember them? Yeah, that was Amy Ray and Emily Sailors. They met actually in elementary school and started to focus on a duo career in high school. And as they say, the rest is history, right? That is Closer to the Fine. One of my favorites from them, from their album, The Very Best of the Indigo Girls, from 2009. And it's been a while since I played them, and I always enjoyed their music and their harmonies. They sound good together, don't they? We started out with a request going out to Tom from Pontine, England, my fellow friend from across the pond, and mutual friend Eileen. Good morning, Eileen. I hope she's tuned in as well. And that was Mark Knopfler along with Emmylou Harris, bringing you a tune from the album they recorded together, All the Road Running. How about that? That's coming up Monday nights here on WDVR with DJ Kathleen. Coincidentally, that's from 2008, and Mark Knopfler writing the tune, teaming up with Emmylou Harris, This Is Us. And then Ronnie Wood on pedal steel, along with Mick Jagger on the vocals there, from the album Some Girls, one of my favorite rock albums from the Rolling Stones, as they touched their back into their country days, which they did a lot of country music at one point in their career. And that was, of course, from the album Some Girls from 1978 with Far Away Eyes. And who else did we have in there? Oh, John Prine was in there, wasn't he? Yes, he was, with a legal smile from the album simply entitled John Prine, who a singer-songwriter who was greatly missed in the music industry. That's taken us back to 1971 for Illegal Smile. He said he had a bowl of oatmeal staring him down. I've run into that a time or two myself. I don't want to brag about it, but that's John Prine there. So good to be with you, Tom Lombardo, hanging out with you here at the Honky Tonk Roadhouse on this fabulous Thursday morning, the 1st of October. And we're under cloudy skies right now, but they're threatening to have some peaks of sun today. So we'll see if that holds true, right? But you can stay tuned later, because later in the afternoon, you're going to hear these folks. Now the caravan
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0: Oh, yeah, one of my favorite shows, a couple of them there, The Caravan with Deb and Steve, and then Sidecar Steve, that is. And, of course, Friday mornings wouldn't be the same without a little Hot Wax with Studebaker and Dead Air Don. Always enjoy that show, and that man's got quite the sense of humor, doesn't he? And he's got huge hands. I want to tell you, the man is gigantic. He's a hockey player. And I'll tell you, if I saw him skating down the ice, I'd go the other way. That's all I can tell you, because he's a force to be reckoned with on the ice, I'm sure. So 7:54 already. Wow, we're going to the top of the hour already? That's hard to believe. The race is on, right? So how about we have John Denver take us there with this great tune that has been covered by so many. And we have to thank Steve Goodman for the writing of it. But John Denver recorded it in in August of 1973. And it's entitled The City of New Orleans. Well, you'll recognize it.
4: Here's a song I learned from Arlo Guthrie. We were out in California at Los Angeles about the same time a couple years ago, and he mentioned this song as being written by a mutual friend of ours from Chicago, a fellow named Steve Goodman. And when we did the Irie album, I got a hold of Steve and got him up to New York to help us on the album and to work on the song a little bit to sort of change it around and suit my purposes more than anything else. And we had a lot of fun doing it. It was kind of an exciting thing for me because it was the first time that anybody that had ever recorded one of Steve's songs. And I felt very good about that. But right after we recorded it, maybe about a month later, Arlo recorded the song. Had a giant hit record. Really ticked me off.

0: How you doing, everybody?
1: Oh, there you go. There's a voice from the past, someone who has left this planet, but leaves us with such great tunes, and that's a cover, of course, of Steve Goodman's tune, as mentioned there. It's a live version, of course, from August of 1971, from the album An Evening with John Denver. And sorry I never got to see him live, John Denver. I would have enjoyed that, I'm sure. What a great show I'm sure he puts on. But he does a great cover of that City of New Orleans, which so many have covered over the years. And thank you, Steve Goodman, for composing it. And we're going to that top of the hour break already. The race is on. We'll see you in about 3 minutes. So come on back for the final hour. See you soon.
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Well, good morning all, and welcome to this week's edition of Honky Tonk Roadhouse. No, not Ted Lyons. Tom Lombardo sitting in for Ted. Boy, did we have fun the last 2 hours or what? Yeah, enjoyed being with the Thursday morning crowd here at listener-supported radio, 89.7 WDVR, 90.7 WPNJ, and streaming worldwide. Don't forget, take us wherever you go at WDVRFM.org. Thanks for the invite, Ted. Ted's taking a little R&R this morning. As mentioned, I think he's down at the body surfing competition. Because as you know, Ted's quite the body surfer. And swimming with the sharks. Be careful, will you, Ted? We need you back here next Thursday. Which I'm sure he'll be back. So, but he invited me in, and I'm glad to be here with y'all. And we got one more hour of the show to go here this morning. So hopefully you can stick with me. And stay tuned for Cats and Crooners coming up next, hosted by Sean. What a great show that's going to be. Sean, you can find on Sundays from 5 to 7 with Surround Sounds. If you've never heard that show, you got to tune it in because the man knows what he's doing. Unlike yours truly. You know, I just kind of show up, spin some tunes, hang out, you know, have a little fun. But Sean, he knows, he's a guy that knows what he's doing. So stay tuned for that and check him out on Sundays from 5 to 7 with Surround Sounds. He does all local artists, basically, does a lot of interviews and just a great all-around show. And I'll tell you, being a volunteer and staff member here at WDVR, I am humbled the amount of talent that stumbles through the doors at the old blacksmith shop. Of course, I'm not there this morning. I'm coming to you from my home studios due to some other restraints. I got to get out of here at 9. I got a busy day. Not really. But anyway, so, but yeah, so it's really 50 plus volunteers and their hearts in it. And they just love what they do. And, It's a cool place, so glad to be a part of it, and I want to say good morning. Let me see, I got to catch up on some emails here. Let me see if I can't bring it up here. Yes, Steve and Cairo checking in this morning, and Steve and I, a fellow gardener, we always talk about what's happening in the dirt. And he's getting ready to do his fall garlic planting, which I just did mine before the heavy rain came in. So I'm hoping that everything will continue to spread its roots through the ground out there. And but good to be with you on this Thursday morning. We have a couple requests to try and get to this hour, which Ed up there, Kelly Brothers, wanted to hear a song from Johnny Lang, so I'm going to try and find that for him. I don't know if I have it, but we'll check it out. And but thanks for joining me, and we got one more hour to go here of what this show is called affectionately by the multi-talented Ted, Honky Tonk Roadhouse, you know, singer, songwriter, musician, DJ, author, body surfer, you know, all the above. He's been here, what now, 33 years, I think. How about that? Can I make it to 33, you think? I don't know. I'll give it a try. But let's get started now, shall we, with a song that isn't necessarily pertaining to what's happening this hour, but the Traveling Wilburys did a good job with it. It's entitled End of the Line. And we'll bring them in and let them do their thing, and we'll see where that takes us as we continue to spin some tunes here on the Honky Tonk Roadhouse. Good morning, everybody, and welcome to the show.

Oh, well, sorry about that. I think I lost my place there. Let me see if I can't find that again. I don't know what happened there. Oh, you know, I'm not the most multi-talented guy. Should we start it over? Why not?

0: Nice song there for all you Chris Stapleton fans out there. That, of course, was Chris himself bringing you that great rendition of What Are You Listening To? And obviously, I can tell you what you're listening to. You're listening to the Honky Tonk Roadhouse here at Listener Supported Radio, 89.7 WDVR. On a Thursday morning, the 1st of October, the official WDVR time is 8:26 already. It can't be 8:26 already. Only leaves me a half hour more of fun. Well, we'll continue to do it. That was Chris, title cut from a single that he released, which was eventually put on an album, I don't know which, but it was What Are You Listening To? Released back in 2013. He co-wrote that with Lee Thomas Miller. And they were a good writing team, and that was Chris Stapleton. Remember when he was on the Music Awards the one year? I guess it must have been like 5 or 6 years ago. And he shows up on stage, and I had no clue who he was. It's pretty amazing. He has really come a long way. And everybody enjoys a little Chris Stapleton on a Thursday morning. Of course you do. We opened up there with the Traveling Wilburys. You remember them guys. And that was from their album, Athens for the Ultimate Summer Road Trip. Anthems, I should say. If I could read, I'll tell you, I'd be dangerous. The Traveling Wilburys. They're a bunch of guys getting together. I don't have their names in front of me, but you know who they are. Tom Petty and George Harrison, I think, was part of that group. And a couple others, but they do a great job there with End of the Line, and we followed that up with Cheryl Wheeler. I'll send that out to my buddy Ted, because I know he's a big Cheryl Wheeler fan, and she actually performed one time, I think, if I have it right, at the old blacksmith shop way back when, and that was from 1999 from the album Sylvia Hotel, and that was But the Days and Nights Are Long, which is not too far away, as daylight savings time is just around the corner for all you fans of that, which we seem to do. Nobody I talk to likes it, but we all do it. I don't know. I don't know where that's going. Alan, we had the Mercury Blues there. You probably have heard that recorded by Steve Miller Band, and Alan Jackson does a good job of it. Well, this time it was Jackson Browne along with David Lindley, and they did an album together called Love is Strange, Contino di Giraldo and Vivo. Now, you can tell me what that means, because I have no clue. And that was Mercury Blues from 2010. They sound good together, don't they? David Lindley, I think, has left the planet, but he certainly gave us lots of great music along with Jackson Browne there. And then and we send that out to Art, by the way, up there at Kelly Brothers, because I know he'd love to have a Mercury himself. And as a matter of fact, he might even have a Mercury, for all I know. The man's got lots of cars. So, but I will remind you that you are tuned to 89.7 FM on your radio dial, also to 90.7 WPNJ out of Harmony Township, and streaming worldwide at wdvrfm.org. And we're at the bottom of the hour break, so let's take a little break, shall we? And a little breather. And we'll come on back with the home stretch of music here. Tom Lombardo hanging out with you on the Honky Tonk Roadhouse.
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0: Yeah, don't be a bully. That's for sure. I was never a bully. I guess I got bullied a little bit. Sure I did. But it just seems to be something kids go through, and hopefully they get through it. And they tune into the Hockey Talk Roadhouse on Thursday mornings. That's what you do. And Tom Lombardo just hanging out with the Thursday morning crowd on this final half hour of the show. We want to thank the show sponsor, Rock Art Revival, for their continued support here at WDVR as a show sponsor. And we enjoy having them as part of the family. 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And not only could you become part of the family, but you just might get to talk to Carla. I'm telling you. She's a sweet gal. She really is. She does so much for the station. Really glad to have her. I don't know where I'd be without her, I can tell you that. Hey, the farmers markets are still around. So I wanted to just give you a little heads up on that. There's really a nice one up in Stroudsburg. So if you want to take a ride on a Saturday, they're there from 8 to 12. They're located right off Ann Street, and you can follow the signs. Through Stroudsburg, it'll take you there. While you're there and you visit the Rolling Pin Pastries booth, say good morning to Miss Lori. And she's the best little baker in Bucks. I don't know if you knew that or not, but yeah, she does a great job. And you can find her there along with many others at the Stroudsburg Farmers Market. Now, if you want to find more information on some local markets, you can simply go to buyfreshbuylocal.org, and there you can find out what's happening in the local farmers markets as we run into October and things start to wind down in the fall time of year. But support your local folks if you can. It's really a good idea, especially your first responders and your fire departments. You know, they rely like we do on support from the community. And you know, when you dial 911 and they show up, you'll be glad they did. So think about it and support your community whatever way you can. And that's what we do here at WDVR. We are in tune with our community, and we like to spread the news. So let's get back to it, shall we? Got a request come in from Ed up there at the Kelly Brothers, so I'm going to try and fulfill that. We also got another one that came in from Steve and Cairo. They wanted to hear some Beatles. Don't have to twist my arm for that one, so I'll see if I can't find a Beatles tune or two, and we'll continue now with the final half hour of the show, as we call it on Monday mornings, the home stretch here on listener-supported radio, 89.7 WDVR. Here you go, Ed. Coming out to you, buddy. Thanks for the request.

Thank you so much. Joey and Rory, y'all.

There you have a little Lennon McCartney coming to you, as we know him as the Beatles, as Sullivan would say it. Yeah, that was some early Beatles going out to Steve and Cairo. They wanted to hear some Beatles, and I said, well, you know what? I'm going to pick one of my favorites for them, and that's certainly one of them from their box set, taking us all the way back to 1963, of course, the writing of Lennon and McCartney there. With All My Lovin', and we opened up with a request out to Ed up there, Kelly Brothers. Good morning, Ed. And that was little Johnny Lang. I was not familiar with that song. I had to quickly go and buy it. So there you go, Ed. You owe me $1.65. So anyway, and that's from the album Lie to Me. And that guy, oh, that's a title cut there from Bruce McCabe and David Z, responsible for the writing of it. 1997 was the year for that. That's a good tune, Ted. Thanks for that. And that long version, all 7 minutes and 37 seconds of it, from the Zac Brown Band, from their album Pass the Jar, from the fabulous Fox Theater in Atlanta. And that's from 2010. And that's, of course, a... I'm drawing a blank. Free Into the Mystic. Well, you know who wrote it. His name is not coming to me offhand. Deb and Steve would know from the caravan. But anyway, 8:50 a.m. is your official WDVR time here at this week's edition of the Honky Tonk Roadhouse. Tom Lombardo thanking all of you for hanging out with me for the last 3 hours. Boy, I had a good time with the Thursday morning crowd. You guys kept me busy. And I want to say good morning to listener John. John, you're right. Emmylou Harris, hands down, buddy, hands down. We'll commute with Ted on that when he comes back next Thursday. We'll get him to play some Emmylou Harris. What do you say, John? And also, let's see, Furman. Al taking Mara for a walk this morning. Got us tuned in. Good morning to you, Furman. Good to hear from you. Amy checking back in from Spain. She's enjoying the show. Thank you, Amy. And, yeah, so we're going to just about to finish things up here this morning on the Honky Tonk Roadhouse. But then again, I want to also say thank you for all the great emails this morning. And I don't always return them during the show, but I try to stick around after the show and return all of them. I don't know if I'll have time this morning because I got to get at 9 o'clock. So, thank you all so much for the kind words. And looking forward to Ted's return next Thursday. And we heard from Ted and Miss Linda from down there at the body surfing competition. And Linda wanted to hear some Frank Sinatra with a song that I don't have. I don't think Frank covered that song, to be honest with you, Linda. But I do know that you enjoy some Willie Nelson. That I do know. And so we're going to do a little Willie to take us out here to the top of the hour. Stay tuned for this morning's Cats and Crooners, hosted by Sean, our famed Sunday evening guy from 5 to 7 with Surround Sounds. And I'm sure he's going to do a great job on Cats and Crooners this morning as Math is home taking care of baby Ruby, which I can't wait to meet. So congratulations to Math and her husband on the new birth of a new family member here at WDVR and new listeners. So great stuff here at WDVR. So we're going to leave you now with some Willie going out to Linda. And if I can squeeze one more in, we'll do it, but probably not because it's 8:53 already. So, but no need to change your dial. Stay tuned for all the great shows upcoming today on this Thursday morning. Tom Lombardo signing off, and I'll see you Monday morning. Come on back in, and we'll do it all over again. Thanks so much. See you all. Have a great weekend. And as a listener, let me see, somebody chimed in about the fills, and I have to say, you're right. Listener Steve, that was quite a game yesterday, Steve. You're not kidding. And you know, they're on 8 o'clock tonight. So game three. And yeah, the double homers from Schwarber and Harper. Oh man. And Bohm also hit one out. It was, you know, they took it to the next, to the very end to get into the
Red October, and then they take it to the very end to stay in Red October. My nails can't take much more of it. But anyway, I hate to see the season end, but let's hope it ends on a high note. And we beat the Braves tonight at 8 o'clock. Thank you, Steve, for checking in. Take care, folks. Have a great weekend. If you

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Good morning, and welcome to Cats and Crooners. I am Sean, filling in for Math on this wonderful Thursday morning, which is cloudy right now, but supposed to get a little sunnier. I'm really happy you're with me today because, first of all, I love Math's show, love Cats and Crooners, but I also, and Math and I are both librarians, so we do our research, and I was going into the Great American Songbook and kind of doing a deep dive, and I was just fascinated by what I learned and what the genre, where it comes from, what it's all about. And one thing that I was thinking about is we often hear these songs, some of which are 100 years old now. Almost 100 years old. We hear them so often that sometimes it's nice to get a fresh view, because sometimes if we know what's coming, if we've heard it so many times before, it loses a little bit of that luster. So I put together a show today for the next 2 hours that is going to showcase some modern crooners, some contemporary crooners, and their interpretations of some of these classic American songs. So sit back, relax, sip your coffee or your tea or whatever your morning beverage choice is, and take a listen to some of these songs. First, though, I'm going to get into the weather, let you know what's going on out there in the skies, in the air. It is, as I mentioned, a little bit cloudy right now, but it's supposed to get partly sunny today with a high of 77 degrees. Tonight, a low of 63 and partly cloudy. Tomorrow, we're going to have some warmer temperatures with the high topping out around 83 degrees, mostly sunny, and then a chance of showers later into the evening. Saturday is looking beautiful, 70 degrees for there's Doylestown Porch Fest, Lambertville Porch Fest, so looking nice for those events. And then Sunday we have a high of 65, partly sunny, and then a chance of showers later. So it's looking like a nice few days. And fall is certainly in the air, but we're feeling a little bit of that cool breeze and a little bit of that cardigan impulse. And then, of course, on my ride into the WDVR station, I noticed a few trees were starting to turn. And so it's a beautiful moment when the seasons start to change and you can just see it all happening, because time goes so quickly sometimes, but also it can go so slowly as well. Isn't that a paradox, but true? Well, speaking of autumn leaves, I am going to start things off with Eva Cassidy's version of Autumn Leaves. And if you want to write in, check in, let me know how I'm doing, you can do so at wdvrhost@comcast.net. I will be here in 2 weeks again, so I'd love any feedback you can give me. So at any rate, Autumn Leaves by Eva Cassidy.

unmistakable voice of Bjork with I Remember You, a song that was originally introduced by Dorothy L'Amour in the 1942 film The Fleet's Inn. And that was Bjork's rendition. It was a B-side off of her Venus as a Boy single, which debuted on her album debut in 1993. My name's Sean. I'm filling in for Math this morning, who is enjoying her growing family, her and her husband Sean and little Ruby. Hopefully they're listening or otherwise amused, and very happy to be filling in this morning. I have a great program, I think. Let me know if you are able to do so at wdvrhost@comcast.net. You can send me an email and check in and say hi. I'm playing today a lot of songs of the American Songbook, of course, for Cats and Crooners, but I'm also introducing some of these songs by more contemporary crooners, Cats and Crooners, and so I hope you'll enjoy it and find something to like about some of these newer renditions. The next song I'm going to play is a song that you will, I'm sure, recognize, but you may not recognize the singers. It's by the Unrighteous Brothers, featuring Orville Peck, and it's called Unchained Melody.

You are listening to Cats and Crooners, and I am going to save that one for later because we have our bottom of the hour station ID break coming up soon, and I do not want to cut that off. That's a song by, it's Why Try to Change Me Now by Fiona Apple. We'll hear that after the break. This is Sean filling in for Math on Cats and Crooners. I just want to say thank you so much to the folks who have been writing in and letting me know that I am doing a good job. I have very large, very big shoes to fill here. And so I do really appreciate that, you know, moral support and validation there. I will let you know that we just heard The Beatles, Till There Was You, from the Music Man soundtrack, I believe. I love their rendition of that. And we kicked that short set off with Unchained Melody by the Unrighteous Brothers featuring Orville Peck. What an amazing crooner he is. Just one of the great contemporary crooners, in my opinion, doing that classic song. All right, well, I am going to go to our station IDs and don't go anywhere. Keep that dial tuned to WDVR, as always, and we'll be right back.

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0: For the best of Broadway and beyond, tune in to the 11 o'clock number every Thursday from 11 a.m. to noon. Meet us on the corner of WDVR and the Great White Way for your ticket to reminisce and revel in the inspirational and transformative power of musical theater. From the entr'actes to the encores, you've got the best seat in the house. The curtain rises every Thursday at 11 a.m. The 11 o'clock number. See you at the show.
1: There you go. The 11 o'clock number coming up in about an hour and a half with Ben. And you heard Math there doing our legal ID. I thought you might like to hear her voice. I am filling in this morning for Math on Cats and Crooners here. Normally, my show, I host Surround Sounds on Sundays from 5 to 7, which is, I think, the only music show dedicated to the music of the Delaware Valley and local music that is made and played around here. So, if you like that kind of thing and want to know what's happening in the surrounding area, you can tune into that. But I am so glad you're here with me this morning, because I've got a great show with filled with songs from the Great American Songbook, but maybe by, renditions by artists you may not be as familiar with. So I played a snippet, a little tease there before the station IDs of this next song that I want to play. This is Fiona Apple doing her rendition of Why Try to Change Me Now. And before I play it, I do want to say thank you so much to the folks who have been writing in this morning to WDVRhost@comcast.net and letting me know that I'm doing a good job and playing some songs that they are liking. So that's great feedback, great moral support, and it helps me out, because next time I'm doing this will be in 2 weeks. I'm going to be doing Cats and Crooners again. And so I can use that feedback. If you want to write in, you can, WDVRhost@comcast.net. And as I said earlier, this is Fiona Apple with Why Try to Change Me Now.
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1: And from the beginning.

Good morning. You are listening to Cats and Crooners here on WDVR. I'm Sean. I'm filling in for Math this morning if you're just joining us. And I have been playing some songs from the Great American Songbook that are by some more contemporary crooners. So I just appreciate everyone checking in. Eric, Paul, Dennis, thank you so much for the supportive feedback there and letting me know I'm doing a good job. I hope you are enjoying your morning. As I said, this is Cats and Crooners, and we just heard a song by Cat Power. So putting the cats back in Cats and Crooners. That was I've Been Loving You Too Long to Stop Now. Before that was Lana Del Rey's version of Blue Velvet. Beautiful, beautiful rendition. And we kicked things off with Fiona Apple's version of Why Try to Change Me Now. Well, Cat Power actually did a great album. I've Been Loving You Too Long was off of a 2008 EP that she put out on Matador Records with a number of different covers, some from the Great American Songbook and some country classics. Definitely worth checking out. She did an album of covers of Bob Dylan songs, and we're gonna hear Bob Dylan doing a cover of one of the Great American Songbook tunes. You'll find out in a second, but first I'm gonna tell you about some things that are happening on October 16th. That's a Friday. First of all, it is the kickoff for the Lambertville Halloween Film Festival, which is taking place from October 16th to the 18th at the Acme Screening Room in Lambertville. The Monster Bash Party opens the festival on Friday night from 7 to 11 p.m. If you are interested in that, details and tickets are online at acmescreeningroom.org. And another thing that's happening on Friday, October 16th, is the Easel Animal Rescue League's fall fundraiser. It's called Designer Handbag Bingo and Tricky Tray. That's the event, and it's Friday, October 16th, as I mentioned, at 5:30 p.m. at the West Trenton Ballroom. The West Trenton Ballroom is located on 40 West Upper Ferry Road in Ewing, New Jersey. 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And EASEL stands for Every Animal Should Enjoy Life. I think that is a great mission and a great thing to aspire to. Every animal should enjoy life. And humans are animals too. So humans should enjoy life as well. I hope you're enjoying your life this Thursday morning while you're listening to Cats and Crooners and starting your day. Let's get back into the music. This, as I promised, is Bob Dylan's version of The Night We Called It a Day.

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Blue birds singing a song, nothing but blue skies.

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1: Willie Nelson with Blue Skies. Before that, The Look of Love by Diana Krall. And we kicked that set off with Bob Dylan, The Night We Call It a Day. Don't go anywhere. We will be right back.
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Welcome back to Cats and Crooners. This is Sean, host of Surround Sounds on Sundays from 5 to 7, filling in for Math this morning, and I will be filling in again in 2 weeks on October 15th, so I am really enjoying it and loving the deep dive that I'm doing here with the Great American Songbook, learning a lot, and glad that you're with me. I've been playing a lot of contemporary crooners today, and cats, and, you know, kind of some, trying to introduce some new renditions to some of these classic songs. So thank you again for checking in, Steve, Warminster Steve. Thanks so much for the kind words. Eric and Paul and Dennis, really appreciate it. All right, well, we heard Blue Skies by Willie Nelson just before our top of the hour break. And we're kind of hoping for blue skies today. It's been quite rainy recently, and it is supposed to clear up today to be partly sunny at some point with a high of 77. And we are looking at some better weather than we've been having in terms of sunshine, at least, as we enter into fall. And speaking of fall, a lot of folks writing in enjoying the Eva Cassidy version of Autumn Leaves that we kicked the set off today at 9 with. So appreciate that. Well, Willie Nelson did a great version of Georgia on My Mind as well. But I am going to play one of the classics, Ray Charles's version of that, to kick us off this hour. And here it is. Enjoy.

That was Sarah Vaughan with Broken Hearted Melody here on Cats and Crooners. I'm Sean. I'm your host today, filling in for Math. I'll be filling in a couple weeks as well. I hope you're enjoying the show today. And if you're just joining us, I have been sharing some of my favorite tunes from the Great American Songbook as covered by contemporary crooners, cats and crooners, I should say. So thanks all for the feedback coming in at wdvrhost@comcast.net. I know I have big shoes to fill, but I'm doing my best, and I hope you're enjoying it. Well, I think before that, we heard Nina Simone and her version of My Baby Just Cares for Me. And we kicked off the hour here with Ray Charles's Georgia on My Mind. All right. Well, I think I'm going to read a little announcement here from our community bulletin board. And if you don't know, you can find out what's going on in the community by going to wdvrfm.org and clicking on the community bulletin board, or you can just type it in, you know, wdvrfm.org/CBB. And on October 8th, Hunterdon County's third annual Veterans Resource Fair takes place. That's going to be from 11 to 3 at Raspberry's Banquet Hall on Route 12 in Frenchtown. It will feature local vendors, services for veterans, wellness professionals, and nonprofit organizations. It's free admission, so go on down there and have yourself some fun on October 8th from 11 to 3 at Raspberry's Banquet Hall on Route 12 in Frenchtown. Okay, well, I think we might get a little weird for a few songs. I don't know. You tell me if it's too weird for Cats and Crooners. If you want to write in, again, wdvrhost@comcast.net. We're going to kick this off with a version of My Funny Valentine by Big Muff and Hotel Coste. It's a very cool rendition. There's remixes of this, but I kind of think it's kind of a remix on its own. So let's check it out.

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A fairground's painted swings, these foolish things.

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My name's Sean. I'm your host for the next half hour, filling in for Math. And thanks so much to all of the listeners who have been checking in at WDVRhost@comcast.net and sending me little notes of encouragement. Eileen, thanks so much for letting me know that you're loving the music. Reg, also just so meaningful to hear this and that you're enjoying the show. Well, we closed that last set right before the station identification break with Brian Ferry of Roxy Music fame, yes, doing These Foolish Things off of his 1973 album, These Foolish Things. Really love Brian Ferry and just the drama that he can bring to a song and his inflection, those little foolish things that he does that make it just special and intimate and unique. Before that, we heard My Funny Valentine by Big Muff and Hotel Costes. That was kind of a dancey, chill, almost Sade-like version of that song. And so we've been listening, the past few have been a little bit different, a little bit unconventional for the songs of the Great American Songbook. And I'm going to give you one more here that is rather unconventional. Let me know if it's too much, but then we'll get back into some of the more recognizable versions. But this is Fever by the kind of surf punk goth band of the late 70s, early 80s, The Cramps. Yeah. Check this one out. Let me know what you think.

Cassandra Wilson with You Don't Know What Love Is. You are listening to Cats and Crooners here on WDVR. I'm Sean. I'm filling in for Math this week. And so happy to be here with you. So happy to get the opportunity to do this. I love Math's show, and I have loved doing all the research into the Great American Songbook to pull out some choice selections for you this morning. And I just really thank everybody for checking in at wdvrhost@comcast.net and letting me know how I'm doing. Bus driver Paul from Lawrenceville, thank you so much. He's a big fan of Unconventional here. So thank you so much, Paul, for mentioning that and letting me know it's okay to step out of the box a little bit from time to time. And thank you so much to our very own Chris Poe, saying that the show sounds wonderful and hadn't heard the Brian Ferry version of These Foolish Things in at least 30 years. Well, thank you so much, Chris. I'm glad that I could bring it back to your ears. Before Cassandra Wilson, we heard Sinead O'Connor with Bewitched, Bothered, and Bewildered. Interesting, actually, that I didn't plan it, but Cassandra Wilson, the song I just played is off of her album called

bewitching hour. So at any rate, yes, Sinead O'Connor doing Bewitched, Bothered, and Bewildered. And we kicked things off with an unconventional version of Fever by the Cramps, and going out to bus driver Paul there. Okay, well, let's see what we have next. We only have a few more minutes. It's maybe about 5 more minutes. I really kind of want to play this song. I've realized late that it's not officially a song of the Great American Songbook, but it's close. It's actually a country song that came out just a few years kind of after that era ended, but I think I'm going to step out of the box yet again just a little bit, and it's, I think, close enough. It's a wonderful song. It's called A World So Full of Love, and this version is by Shaky Graves. Enjoy.

A World So Full of Love, originally by Roger Miller, done there by Shaky Graves. We're going to take it out today with Stacey Kent's version of Burt Bacharach's What the World Needs Now. Thanks for being with me. And stay tuned for Ben after this with the 11 o'clock number.

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5: 988 is the new three-digit dialing code that routes callers to the National Suicide Prevention Lifeline, now known as 988 Suicide and Crisis Lifeline. 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

Well, good morning. Happy October. Thank you, Sean. Fantastic job hosting Cats and Crooners. Cardigan Impulse would make an awesome band name. Bravo. All right, chickens, it is showtime. Welcome to the 11 o'clock number here on WDVR, WPNJ, and streaming live at WDVRFM.org. I'm your host, Ben. Thanks for joining me in our theater on the corner of WDVR and Broadway. We open today's show in 15th century Paris, among the shadows of the Notre Dame de Paris, from the original studio cast recording of The Hunchback of Notre Dame, The Bells of Notre Dame. Thank you for taking sanctuary in our theater. We'll chat again in the wings on the other side of the set.

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0: 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Your brother is expelled.
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1: To see what she was like.
2: Each day at St. Sebastian in the classroom we would hear that devils lurk behind every corner. If you tried to look, they would disappear. The nuns at St. Sebastian tried to teach the facts of life, explaining there are two kinds of women. One was a whore,

0: ropes a little more. What do you say with Liza Minnelli in concert? Ring Them Bells.
1: Gather around, I've got a story to tell about a Manhattan lady that I know very well.

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Cause Shirley's mother and dad were as upset as can be. They said, "We hate to complain, dear, and we don't like to grouse, but you're nearly 32, you should get out of the house."

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'Cause it's the kind of a town where you'll be likely to fall, and all the Tony Cognoscenti find the Balkans a ball.

0: name is Cheryl DeVore. He said, I'm Norm Saperstein. She said, are you from New York? He said, that can't be denied. I've got a swell junior 3 at number 5 Riverside.
1: 5? 5 Riverside Drive in New York? That's where you live? That's where I live. 5? Are you sure?
0: As if that wasn't enough, for Shirley thought she'd gone deaf when he told her his apartment there was 29F. Guess she was E, he was F, and they had not even met until she traveled the world to Yugoslavia yet.

Five Riverside? Are you sure? You know, I have lived in a bunch of New York City apartments, and a lot of times I never saw or met any of my neighbors. Liza Minnelli rings them bells for us here on WDVR's The 11 O'Clock Number. Ben here in the booth, glad to have your company on this first day of October. Rabbit, rabbit, rabbit. You know, we kind of missed our cue for the weather earlier. Must have been all those bells, so let's take a very quick glance. Today, we've got partly cloudy skies, temps warming up into the mid-upper 70s. Overnight, those scattered clouds, they remain on stage with temps in the low to mid-60s. And for your Friday, mostly sunny with highs back up in the low 80s. As always, you are invited during the program to reach out by way of email. 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Always love hearing from you. Okay, today, October 1st, marks the start of spooky season, and I feel compelled to indulge the spirit or the spirits with, well, a little Halloween amuse-bouche. And as luck would have it, vampires are in vogue this theater season. So let's get into the spirit with the studio cast recording of Dracula the Musical. Had a short Broadway run in the mid-aughts and continues to be resurrected, generally in international productions. Here's Life After Life.

isn't an end. This isn't a funeral, it's more of a christening. There's no need to wear black. This is just

It's a matter of time before London belongs to us. Every night someone new. Every victim a

From the original Broadway cast of The Lost Boys, the multi-Tony Award-winning production Haunting the Palace on West 47th right now, Time to Kill here on WDVR's The 11 O'Clock Number.

I die, ridiculed and laughed at, wearing clown shoes, is this how I die? 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

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We are children of dust and ashes.

Josh Groban in his Tony-nominated Broadway debut as self-loathing aristocrat Pierre Bezukhov with Dust and Ashes here on WDVR as the 11 o'clock number. That's from the original Broadway cast, recording of Natasha Pierre and the Great Comet. I'm your host, Ben, and this is 89.7 FM, WDVR Delaware Township, 90.7 FM, WPNJ Harmony Township, and we are streaming live on the web at wdvrfm.org. 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We'd love to hear from you. Now, up next, we return to 15th century Paris and the studio cast recording of The Hunchback of Notre Dame. We meet Esmeralda during the Festival of Fools, the rhythm of the tambourine. Allons-y.

not your lady. I am not any kind of a lady.

From the original Broadway cast recording of Moulin Rouge, Tony Award winner Aaron Tveit as Christian leads the cast El Tango de Roxanne. Before that, from the new Broadway cast recording of Man of La Mancha, Aldonza, furious at Don Quixote, rejecting his idealized version of her as Dulcinea because she knows that it can never come true. She sings, "What good is the sky to a creature who will never do better than crawl?" I'd be ticked off too. This is WDVR's The 11 O'Clock Number. Ben here in the booth. Thanks for joining me in the theater today. Lovely to hear from Marianne. Enjoyed Liza and them bells. Brava. This theme, you know, we're going to call it Disillusioned Leading Ladies, is going to carry us to the top of the hour. So we'll continue with viral sensation Scottish singer Susan Boyle, who shot to international fame with her 2009 Britain's Got Talent performance of this number from Les Miserables, I Dreamed a Dream.

Odette Peters in the tragic half of the title role from Mac and Mabel. Time heals everything. Spoiler alert, it doesn't. Not for Mabel. We also heard Burn from the original Broadway cast recording of Hamilton here on WDVR's The 11 O'Clock Number. Taking us to the top of the hour, 2024 Tony winner Nicole Scherzinger interpreting Memory from Cats.

Friends, our curtain is descending, but I look forward to your company next Thursday when we'll meet again here in our theater on the corner of WDVR and Broadway. Call time is 11 a.m. The curtain rises at 11:03 a.m. sharp. Thank you all. I'm your host, Ben. Until next week, bravo, chickens.

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0: All right. Good afternoon, everybody. Welcome to WDVR 89.7 in Surgeonsville, New Jersey. This is the Kickin' Country Show. My name is Todd, and I play country music for you. You know what? I mix it up a little bit there. I'm going to say that I do. It is all based around country music, but there's a lot of songs that that people like that they've called in or emailed in and requested, and there's absolutely no reason why I can't fill those requests for them. So how is everybody doing on this Thursday afternoon? It's October 1st. It's 12:03. And it's we're winding down to the end of the week, but it's the start of the month. There we go, October 1st, 2026. Today, for the weather, we're going to have a high of 77 and partly sunny. Tonight, low of 63 and partly cloudy. Tomorrow, Friday, a high of 83, mostly sunny, then a chance of showers, 30%. Friday night, it's going to be a low of 56 and a 50% chance of showers. Saturday, a high of 70 degrees and mostly sunny. Looks nice. Saturday night, low of 52, mostly clear. That looks nice. Sunday, a high of 65, partly sunny, then a chance of showers, 40%. Okay, and then Sunday night, we are going to have, let's see if I can make this screen a little bit larger here. Here we go. No, I can't. It's cutting me off there, so I won't go into Sunday night. So, but anyway, so how's everybody doing? So that's what we got. We got a nice day today again. A high of 77 and partly sunny. It's October 1st. So, you know what? I'm just going to jump right into the music here. We're going to start today's show off with a little bit of Johnny Cash, some of our favorite Mr. Johnny Cash and Folsom Prison Blues.

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0: right, we're winding down to the first hour here. This is Todd. This is WDVR 89.7 in Surgeonsville, New Jersey. I'm going to be back in just a few moments. We're going to take a little bit of a break. And then I've got another hour of country and some rock and roll music for you. So stick around, folks.
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0: All right, we're back. Welcome back, everybody. Welcome back to, you're listening to WDVR 89.7 in Surgeonsville, New Jersey. My name is Todd. This is the Kickin' Country Show on Thursday afternoons, every Thursday afternoon from 12 noon till 2. I play your country favorites, some that may not be your favorites because you don't know them. I try to find some new songs that maybe we have not heard, that I have not heard in a while or ever for that matter. So, this is the place to be. 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Go to the website. It's super, super easy. Just go to the WDVR website, and there's a button there that says listen, and it could not be any simpler. There's no downloading or upload or anything like that. You just click the button, and there you go. So we'd love to have you join our family of listeners here. And, and I'm going to keep playing the songs right now. You know what? Maybe what I'll do is real fast, I'll give you the weather one more time because it's been a while since I've done that. Let's see here. Here we go. Here we go. Today. Excuse me. Today, partly sunny and a high of 77 degrees. Tonight, a low of 63 and partly cloudy. Tomorrow, Friday, a high of 83, mostly sunny, then a 30% chance of showers. Okay, Friday night, tomorrow night, okay, a low of 56, and then a chance of showers again, which is 50%. All right, Saturday, high of 70, mostly sunny. Looks like there's a nice picture there. Shows a nice blue sky, some clouds, and the sun. Saturday night, a low of 52 degrees and mostly clear. And then on Sunday, a high of 85, partly sunny, then a 40% chance of showers. That's what it says. So how's everybody doing today on this October 1st, 2026? And it's now 1:05 p.m. in the afternoon here. I've been playing a lot of songs, quite a variety of songs, country, some rock songs, some old songs, some not so old songs, but I'm mixing it up quite a bit here. If there's something that you would like to hear, please email into the station. I'm checking the email, and I'd love to get your song on for you. You know what? We always got to have some Elvis here. So, right, this was a huge hit for him in the early 1970s, late 1969 to 70s. If everybody knows the exact date, go ahead and send me an email in. But here it is, a huge, super, super hit for Elvis. And everybody always asks for this one when they go out and they hear a band playing. Here you go, some Suspicious Minds.

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Thank you.

right, we're winding down to the end of the show here. You listen to Kickin' Country. My name is Todd. This is Thursday afternoon. It's October 1st. I hope everybody had a nice afternoon. I hope you enjoyed some of these songs that I played for you. But more than ever, and as always, forever, 410-143. Forever stronger than ever. Love you.

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afternoon. Welcome to Cruise In. I'm your host, Scott O'Dowd, and I'll be here with you for the next 3 hours. Before we get into the show, what do you say we take a look at our weather? Currently at the Doylestown Airport, we've got 76 degrees Fahrenheit under fair skies. It looks to be pretty much the same outside the old blacksmith shop here in Surgeonsville. This afternoon, we're looking for a high of 77 degrees under mostly sunny skies. Tonight, we've got a low of 63 predicted under partly cloudy skies. Tomorrow, Friday, mostly sunny and then a slight chance of rain showers in the late afternoon, 30%. High getting up to 83. Friday night, that chance of rain goes up to 50% with a low of 56 degrees. Saturday, mostly sunny and a high of 70. Saturday night, mostly clear, low getting down to 52. Sunday, mostly sunny and then a chance of showers later in the day, a 40% chance. With a high of 65, that 40% chance of showers persists into Sunday night, a low getting down to 53. But looks like it's going to clear off and be mostly sunny on Monday and a high of 68. Alrighty, that's the weather here on WDVR, WPNJ. Now it's time to get into the music. And today we're going to open up with Louis Jordan, as we have been of late. And today we're going to hear You're on the Right Track, Baby. This was recorded in December of 1947 in Los Angeles and released on the Decca label. So let's let the boys have at it.

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3: And welcome back to Cruise In. All right, what did we hear in that first set? We opened up with Louis Jordan and his Timpani 5, recorded in Los Angeles, December of 1947, and released on Decca Records. It featured Martha Davis on the duet there with Louis Jordan. And the song we heard, You're on the Right Track, Baby. Next up was Billie Holiday from Commodore Records, recorded in April of 1944 in New York City, and she gave us Billie's Blues. Then we heard from Roosevelt Sykes, recorded in New York City, April of 1940, and released on Decca Records. And the song we heard, Yellow Yam Blues. And then finished up the set with Ada Brown from 1923 doing Break O'Day Blues. All right, time to get into the pre-rhythm and blues portion of the show. And we're going to open up with Blind Lemon Jefferson, recorded in Chicago, December 1926, and released on the Paramount label. And the song we're going to hear today, Bad Luck Blues. So here we go.

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5: Welcome back to Cruise In. All right, what do we hear in our pre-rhythm and blues segment? We opened up with Blind Lemon Jefferson, recorded in Chicago, December of 1926. And released on the Paramount label. And the song we heard today was Bad Luck Blues. Next up was George E. Lee and his orchestra, featuring his sister Julia on the piano and arrangement. Had George E. did the vocal and recorded in November of 1929 in Kansas City and released on the Brunswick label in the song we heard, St. James Infirmary. Then we heard from the Mississippi Sheiks, and that featured Bo Chapman on the vocal and guitar, Lonnie Chapman on the violin, and that was recorded in New Orleans in January of 1935. The song, I Can't Go Wrong. And then finished up the set with Charlie Jordan on vocal and guitar, Petey Wheatstraw on the piano, recorded in Chicago, March of 1931. And released on the Vocalion label, we heard Tight-Haired Mama Blues. All right, time to get into the male vocal portion of the show. And we're going to open up with some vinyl. This is Marvin Gaye from his Columbia release from 1982, Midnight Love, and the song we're going to hear today, Till Tomorrow. So I got my buttons and knobs right. Here we go.
6: Hey, girl, what you doing? You getting up? Yeah. You got to go.

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3: Welcome back to Cruise In. All right, what do we hear in the mail section of the show? We opened up with Marvin Gaye from his Columbia release Midnight Love from 1982, and the song we heard, Till Tomorrow. Then we had Johnny Guitar Watson, recorded in 1959 or 60 in Los Angeles, and he did Untouchable, and then finished up with Spencer Wiggins from the Gold Wax label, a previously unreleased track, I'm a Poor Man's Son. All right, now time to get into the gospel portion of the show, and we're going to open up with the Coleman Brothers from their own label, Coleman Records, from 1948, and we're going to hear Brother. So here we go.

Well, that's it, Art. And I hope as soon as you get through listening to this tape that you'll call me and tell me something, because I got goose pimples all over me wanting to find out just how you feel about this. And I repeat myself again and saying, I got my suitcases already packed. All I want you to do is just tell me when to come. And my little sister's pinching me to death to let you know that that was her on the back of that record. So she said she did the best she could. So I'm going to go now, and I'll bring the rest of the material with me because my tape is running out, and I don't think I can borrow this fellow's machine anymore, so this is going to be it. So I hope you like them, and if those of you don't like, tell me, and what's wrong with them, let me know. And God bless you and keep you, and I hope you keep on thriving, because if you thrive, I will too. So I'll see you whenever I hear from you. I'll see you whenever I hear from you. But all right, please call me here. I mean, I don't care if it's 2 o'clock in the morning. You call me when you get through listening to this, because I want to know what you think. And I'm just sick and ready to get out of here. Okay, I love you very much, all of you. So goodbye.

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And welcome back to Cruise in second hour, getting underway here. So, what did we hear in the gospel segment of the show? We opened up with the Coleman Brothers from Coleman Brothers Records, 1948, doing Brother. Next up was Sister Winona Carr from obviously a demo that she did sometime probably in the early 50s. And that was just a few more days. Then we heard from the Staple Singers from Epic Records. Their album Pray On from 1966. We heard How Great Thou Art. Then the Clara Ward and the Famous Ward Singers gave us I'm Bound for Higher Ground. That was from August of 1949, recorded in Los Angeles, and released on the Savoy label. And then finished up the set with the Harmonizing Four, a very abridged version of I Gave My Heart to Jesus, and that's from Gotham Records, 1953, give or take a year. All right, now it's time to get into the ladies' portion of the show. And we're going to open up with some vinyl. This is Esther Phillips from her What a Difference a Day Makes LP on the Kudu label, and the song we're going to hear today, Mr. Magic. So, got my buttons and knobs right, here we go.

there's blues in my mailbox, 'cause I can't get no mail.

on my shelf. Yes, there's blues in my meal bell, and there's blues up on my shelf.

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4: And welcome back to Cruise In. All right, what did we hear in the ladies' portion of the show? We opened

Is Everywhere. And then finished up with Carla Thomas from Stax Records, 1966, doing I Want to Be Your Baby. All right, time to get into Diane's Delights. And today we're going to lead off with The Little Foxes from OK Records, 1968, doing So Glad Your Love Don't Change. So I believe we're set. Here we go.

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3: This is Steve Misa, host of Country Comfort, Saturday mornings from 7 to 9, the most missed show on WDVR. For some reason, people like to sleep late on Saturday mornings. Weird, right? But fear not, WDVR now has a 2-week archive of all of our programs, so you don't have to miss any of your favorite shows when things like life or sleep get in the way. Now, how cool is that?
4: And welcome back. All right, well, what do we hear in Diane's Delights? We open up with The Little Foxes from OK Records, 1968, doing So Glad Your Love Don't Change. Then we heard from The Marvelettes from their Mr. Postman LP on the Tamla label from 1961, doing Angel. That was followed by The Opals, OK Records, 1964, You Can't Hurt Me No More. Then we heard from Vanetta Fields doing Cheater. And finished up with Sandy Sheldon, Baby You're Mine, from OK Records, 1966. All right, now it's time to get into the labels portion of the show. And we're going to be looking at Imperial Records from 1962 out of Los Angeles and Wand Records from the late 60s, early 70s out of Manhattan. So let's open up with Imperial Records. This is Ricky Nelson from 1962 doing Summertime.

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4: And welcome back to Cruise In. All right, what did we hear in the labels portion of the show? We opened up in Los Angeles with Imperial Records from 1962. Ricky Nelson did Summertime. Then switching coasts to Manhattan, New York, from the Wand label, we heard Ann Bailey doing Sweep Your Dirt Under My Rug. Back out to Los Angeles and Imperial, we heard the Turbans doing The Lament of Silver Gulch. Back in New York, we had Jackie Moore from 1969, The Same Change, and finished up in L.A. and Imperial Records with Dennis Bell, The Girl Who Lives Next Door. All right, time to get into the blues portion of the show. And we're going to open up with some vinyl. This is from Chess Records, Sonny Boy Williamson's Bummer Road. And we're going to hear Lonesome Cabin, recorded in June of 1960. So, and this is Rice Miller, Sonny Boy Williamson, Sonny Boy Williamson II. So I think we're ready. Here we go.

and see the lightning flashing on my windowpane. Head raining, and I could see the lightning flashing on my

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Welcome back to Cruise In, third and final hour for this week, getting underway here. So, what did we hear in our blues segment? We opened up with some vinyl. Sonny Boy Williamson, the second from Chess Records. His Bummer Road LP. He gave us Lonesome Cabin, and that was recorded in June of 1960. Then we heard from Jimmy Gordon on the vocal and piano. Jimmy Gordon and the Bip Bop Band, recorded in Chicago, September of 1946, doing Jumping at the Club Blue Flame. That was followed by B.B. King from RPM Records, 1952, doing She Don't Move Me No More. And then finished up the set with Jimmy Rogers from Capitol Records, recorded in January of 1972. You're the One. All right, before we get into the jukebox portion of the show, why don't we take a look at our community bulletin board? Breakfast at the Moose returns on Sunday, October 11th, 8 to 12. That's 8 a.m. to 12 noon at the Flemington Moose Lodge, located at 81 Barley Sheaf Road in Flemington, New Jersey. The menu features made-to-order omelets, biscuits and gravy, pancakes, French toast, scrambled eggs, breakfast meats, potatoes. Adults are $16, seniors $13, kids 6 to 12 are $8, 5 and under are free. And the Haunted Red Mill returns with Lurking in the Shadows, transforming the historic museum grounds into a world of winding trails, eerie mazes, upsetting encounters, and a slow-moving haunted hayride along the river. The annual Halloween tradition will take place on Friday and Saturday nights, starting at 7 p.m., and October 2nd, tomorrow is the first day, at the Red Mill Museum Village in Clinton. It's the Red Mill Museum Village's largest fundraiser, helping to support the preservation and operation of the historic site and its year-round educational programs, exhibits, events. For event details, visit theredmill.org. And Easel Animal Rescue League's fall fundraiser, designer handbag bingo and tricky tray event takes place Friday, October 16th, 5:30 p.m. at the West Trenton Ballroom, 40 West Upper Ferry Road in Ewing, New Jersey. 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And the Lambertville Halloween Film Festival takes place October 16th to 18th at the Acme Screening Room. The Monster Bash Party opens the festival on Friday night from 7 to 11 p.m., Details and tickets are online, acmescreeningroom.org. And on October 16th, Muriel Anderson, dazzling performance by a harp guitarist and composer, showcasing music from all over the world with grace and joy infused with humor. And this takes place at Princeton Folk Music Society at Christ Congregation Church, 50 Walnut Lane in Princeton, New Jersey.
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Andy Flemington DIY Jazz Series at the Stengel Arts District. 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And let me see here. It seems to me I saw a page that had the Garlic Fest. 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And October 4th, Sunday, at the Locktown Stone Church, the Soul Away Band performs traditional and contemporary music of Ukraine. 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And on October 4th, from 1 to 4 p.m. at Holcomb Jimison Farm in Lambertville, lively traditional music by the Long Hill String Band and professional blacksmith and farrier demonstrations. 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Details online at hjnj.org. All right, that's just a few of things happening in our area. There are a lot more events listed at the website, wdvrfm.org, and go to the events calendar to find out what else is happening in your neighborhood in the upcoming weeks. All right, time to get into the jukebox portion of the show, and we're going to open up with Bobby Womack from Minute Records, 1970, More Than I Can Stand. So here we go.

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6: And welcome back to Cruise In. All right, what do we hear in the jukebox segment? We opened up with Bobby Womack from Minute Records, 1970, More Than I Can Stand. And then we heard from Denise Williams from Arc Records, 1981, doing Silly. All right, now time to get into the rockabilly portion of the show. And we're going to open today with, looks like Kenny Parchman, Treat Me Right, from Jackson Records, 1957. So here we go.

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5: And welcome back. This is Cruise In, and we just had our rockabilly segment. And what did we hear? We opened up with Kenny Parchman doing Treat Me Right from Jackson Records, 1957. Then we heard from Billy Prager and his Caravans from Capitol Records, 1958, Everybody's Rockin'. That was followed by Floyd Lee doing Go Boy from Enterprise Records, 1959. Followed by Benny Ingram from 1958 doing Jello Sal. And finished up the set with Buck Trail, Knocked Out Joint on Mars from Trail Records, 1957. All right, time to get into the Rod Pod. And we're going to open up with some vinyl. This is Bob Marley from the Crying for Freedom box set. And he's going to be doing a self-penned number, Do It Twice. So, I believe we got everything set, so here we go.

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1: A couple of the great shows coming up right after this one, so stay tuned. All right, what did we hear in the last set, our Rod Pod? From Bob Marley, we heard Do It Twice. Then we switched over to Africa and heard from Blacks Unlimited doing Hangiwa, and that's from Zimbabwe, 1975. Next up was Bobby Melody, I'll Never Be Lonely, Joe Gibbs Records, 1976. And finished up with Miriam Makeba from RCA Victor Records, 1964, doing Mamo Tite, I believe. Uidada. Della, or something to that effect. But anyway, it was Miriam Makeba. All right, time to get into the last part of the show. So let's open with Nina Simone from RCA Victor Records, 1968, doing Why? The King of Love is Dead. So here we go.

We've got a notice here from the traffic people. I-78, both directions at exit 11, Pattenburg. Eastbound delays due to multiple crashes between exit 7, Bloomsbury, and exit 11, Pattenburg. Reports of disabled vehicles east of exit 7, merge lane, and west of exit 11, exit ramp. Right lane and ramp are closed east of exit 11, Pattenburg. Westbound delays due to crashes and rubbernecking. Looks like it's pretty bad, so if you can avoid it, do it. Let's get back to the music.

0: All right, that's going to do it for Cruisin' for this week. In the last set, Nina Simone gave us Why the King of Love is Dead from RCA Records, 1968. And then from Lambert, Hendricks, and Ross, we heard Moanin', recorded in August of 1959 in New York City and released on Columbia Records. All right, I'm out of here. Be back to speak with you again next week. And remember, I-78 has major problems around Plattenburg. So beware of that and smile.
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2: When it's 5 in the east and 2 in the west, it's the happy hour.

That's John Hyatt, and Have a Little Faith in Me. Before that, a song he also wrote called Detroit Made. Hey, this is the Happy Hour. My name is John Carney. Have you dried out yet from that nor'easter? Holy cow. I've got a place on Long Beach Island, and we got a lot of water. A lot of water there. Hey, baseball playoffs have started, so we're doing a double play day. How about two from Jackson Browne?

Jackson Browne with a couple of songs on Double Play Day. That was Looking Into You, and before that, Until Justice Is Real. Well, there's this thing called the Toy Hall of Fame. Did you know that? Yeah, there is. And they've just named their finalists. Don't know who's going to get in, but among the finalists are Bingo, Care Bears, Mahjong, Mousetrap, Pokemon Trading Card Game, Sorry, and Yahtzee. Can't believe Bingo hasn't made it into the Toy Hall of Fame yet. What the heck happened?

0: That's Aretha Franklin with a couple on our double play there. The Wait, doing the band song, and then doing The House That Jack Built. And before that, Paul Revere and the Raiders, who should be in the Rock and Roll Hall of Fame, but that's a story for another day, doing Just Like Me and Kicks. Hey, this is the Happy Hour. My name's John Carney. You can always contact me at WDVRhost@comcast.net. We'll be back with some more double plays right after this.
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That's two from the Kinks. Tired of Waiting for You and Set Me Free. A very, very underrated band. Love the Kinks. 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As they say in Easton for the Garlic Fest, eat, drink, stink.

That's a twofer from Bonnie Raitt, Something to Talk About, and then something off her very first album, song written by Stephen Stills, Bluebird. Before that, Linda Ronstadt did her Silver Threads and Golden Needles from her Don't Cry Now album, and then her first really big hit that broke everything open for her, You're No Good, Linda Ronstadt. Hey, this is it's a double play day. We're in the middle of a baseball playoff, so we're going to do double plays. We can't have a double play day without including the Beatles, don't you think?

plays for today. Hey, you got a team you're rooting for in the baseball playoffs? Mine's already sunk. Them's the breaks. Hey, if you're listening at home today, thanks for inviting me in. If you're listening in the car or the truck, be careful out there. The weather's been crazy. And thanks for the ride. See you next week here on WDVR for the happy hour. Until then, I'll see you.

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Hi, this is Ed McLinn. Welcome back for another episode of Penned, Produced and Performed, where we'll be exploring the behind-the-scenes story of how the great music of the 50s, 60s, and 70s was created. Each week, we're going to focus on individuals, including songwriters, producers, arrangers, and record company owners, whose creativity and ingenuity brought us this golden age of music. Some of these people may not be familiar to you, but their impact on the popular music scene during this time period is undeniable, as we'll be seeing and hearing over the next hour. I hope this series will bring back some special memories for you as we follow this musical journey together. Starting back in May of this year, I presented a multi-part series I called Capitol Records versus Columbia Records, based on the fact that the two labels were fierce competitors in the area of popular music, starting from pre-World War II all the way through to the end of the 20th century. Since it's been quite some time since the end of that series back in July, let me just start this program by restating some of the important history that will illustrate why there was such a fierce rivalry between these two labels, Capitol Records and Columbia Records. They were considered to be one of the six major labels, which also included Decca, Mercury, MGM, and RCA Victor. What made a company a major label were three things. First, they owned their own manufacturing plant where they pressed their own records. Secondly, they had their own distribution network set up where they didn't have to deal with independent distributors. And third, they owned their own recording studios. Columbia Records was one of the earliest labels started. There's a rather complicated history, but the abridged version is it was started by William Paley of the Columbia Broadcasting System in 1938. Columbia Records quickly became a major force in the industry, signing many of the popular artists of the day, not the least of which was Frank Sinatra, who recorded on Columbia Records from 1943 until 1952. Capitol Records was founded in 1942 by songwriter Johnny Mercer, along with Glenn Wallace, who owned Wallace Music City, and songwriter Buddy DeSilva. Capitol Records also started to fill their roster with the popular singers of the day, and their major coup was pulling Frank Sinatra from Columbia Records and signing him to Capitol, where he recorded from 1953 until 1962. Because of the Sinatra situation and other factors, Capitol Records and Columbia Records were fierce competitors. So, with that as a backdrop, let's get to the theme of today's program. In the mid-1950s, with the emergence of rock and roll as a major musical style, Capitol Records and Columbia Records took two distinctly different approaches to this new musical genre. As I outlined in the previous series, back in May through July, Columbia Records did not sign any rock and roll artists to their label throughout the entire 1950s and up until 1962, because Mitch Miller, who was the head of the Columbia A&R department, despised rock and roll, a fact that was widely known throughout the New York music industry. And Mitch Miller refused to allow Columbia Records to sign anyone who was in the rock and roll genre. Conversely, from 1955 to 1959, Capitol Records made a concerted effort to start to capture some of the rock and roll artists such as Gene Vincent, Ed Townsend, and Johnny Otis, along with vocal groups such as the Fascinators, the Royal Teens, the Five Keys, and Norman Fox and the Rob Roys. That lasted until 1959. At that point, Capitol Records also basically went on a hiatus and didn't sign any rock and roll acts until they signed the Beach Boys in the summer of 1962. At that point in time, Mitch Miller grudgingly agreed to start to sign selective rock and roll acts, the first of which being Dion after he went solo after leaving the Belmonts.
Capitol Records, however, immediately started to take command in the rock and roll market all through the early 1960s, culminating with their releases by the Beatles in 1964. When Mitch Miller resigned from Columbia Records in 1965, that label then started to direct their efforts into capturing a share of the rock and roll market. And from that point forward, Capitol and Columbia were fierce rivals. I ended my series back in July with part 6, which brought us to the end of 1966. So today, in part 7, we're going to look at Capitol Records versus Columbia Records and the releases that came out on both of those labels in 1967. And at that point in time, the music industry had shifted from a singles-dominated market to an album-dominated market. So we're going to be looking at the album releases on these two labels. This also coincided with the time that I was working at the record store in Morristown, and there were some very interesting things that happened between the Capitol and Columbia Records salesmen, and I'll talk about that as we go through the program. And just to put things in perspective, up to this point, the two labels' most successful artists were, on Capitol Records, the Beatles, the Beach Boys, Peter and Gordon, the Seekers, and the Outsiders, while Columbia Records had Bob Dylan, the Byrds, Simon and Garfunkel, the Circle, the Chambers Brothers, and Paul Revere and the Raiders. So now we're going to move into 1967, and we're going to be listening to tracks from some of the most popular albums that came out that year on these two labels. Now, as you know, I don't like to have anyone toil in anonymity, so before we get into the music, there are a number of people who were responsible for all this happening at each of these labels. At Capitol Records in the 1960s, the president of the company was a guy named Alan Livingston, and the major music producers were Nick Vinay, Dave Dexter, Lee Gillette, and Ken Nelson. On the Columbia side, during the same time period, the president of the company was Goddard Lieberson. The executive vice president was Clive Davis, who went on to become one of the most influential people in the music industry. And the major record producers with that label were Tom Wilson, Bob Johnson, Al Cooper, Terry Melcher, and James William Guercio. Okay, so having laid the groundwork for where we are right now, let's go into 1967 and let's start to hear some great songs that came off of albums on Capitol and Columbia Records. We're going to start with Columbia Records, and we're going to go to the Byrds. We're going to hear a track that came off of their fourth studio album that was called Younger Than Yesterday. It was released in February of 1967. It's notable because it's the first album without founding member Gene Clark, who had left the band during the recording sessions for their previous album, Fifth Dimension. So at this point, you had Jim McGuinn, David Crosby, Chris Hillman, and Michael Clark. The Byrds had had their greatest successes by recording songs written by Bob Dylan, and they do a fantastic job on this one, which was also released as a single, going to number 30 on the Billboard Hot 100. The thing I really like about this is Jim McGuinn's 12-string guitar solo in the middle. So let's hear the Byrds and My Back Pages.

Okay, there we have the Byrds with My Back Pages, taken from their Younger Than Yesterday album released in February 1967. So Columbia started off the year with a pretty strong release with the Byrds' Younger Than Yesterday album, and then they signed a band from Los Angeles that had become locally popular during the psychedelic era of 1966 and 1967. The band originally started out calling themselves The Ashes, which included Barbara Robeson, the lead vocalist, John Merritt on guitar and vocals, Alan Brackett on bass and vocals, Jim Chernis on guitar and vocals, and drummer Spencer Dryden, who shortly after the song we're about to hear left the band to join Jefferson Airplane. The song we're going to hear right now was released under the name of The Ashes on a small local label called Vault Records, and it became a regional hit in the Los Angeles area, which led to them getting signed by Columbia Records. It was a song written for the band by Jackie DeShannon, and it's called Is There Anything I Can Do?

6, Is There Anything I Can Do, a song written by Jackie DeShannon. So after the release of that single, the Ashes broke up when Spencer Dryden left to join Jefferson Airplane and Barbara Robeson left to have a baby. In 1967, original member Alan Brackett started to reform the band with a new guitar player, Lance Baker Fent, and a new drummer, Jim Voigt. At that point, original members of the Ashes, John Merrill and Barbara Robeson, returned. The band reformed, calling themselves the Peanut Butter Conspiracy. They signed a recording contract with Columbia Records in late 1966, and we're going to hear the lead single that was released from that album in March of 1967. The single went to number 93 on the Billboard Hot 100. It was called It's a Happening Thing.

Okay, there we have the Peanut Butter Conspiracy, a band formerly known as the Ashes, that was released on Columbia Records in March 1967. It was the title track from their debut LP. The album was produced by Gary Usher, and also recording on their album were studio musicians James Burton and Glenn Campbell. This is Ed McLynn, and this is Penned, Produced, and Performed. Today we're in part 7, picking up where I left off a few months ago, looking at the rivalry between Capitol Records and Columbia Records, and now we're looking at the year 1967. And now we're going to go to May of 1967, and I would have to say this was a monumental month in terms of the record world, because this is the month that the Beatles released their album Sgt. Pepper's Lonely Hearts Club Band on Capitol Records. I was working at the record store in Morristown when the album was released, and the Capitol Records salesman was a guy named Ralph. As I've mentioned in previous editions of this program, our record store was a rather cutting-edge record store. We would sell dozens and dozens of copies of records that the salesman couldn't give away at other record stores. So as a result, when Ralph came in with The Slick, which was the photograph of the album before it was physically released, my two bosses, the guys who owned the record

record store wanted to order what we called a box, which was 25 albums, which was a fairly standard order for what was expected to be a good-selling album. I said, we need 100 copies, because it was going to be delivered on a Friday afternoon, and I knew what was going to happen on Saturday. We were going to be inundated with people coming in to buy the album. The store owners reluctantly agreed to let me order 100 copies of Sgt. Pepper's Lonely Hearts Club Band. And when the album arrived on Friday afternoon, people started showing up immediately, and by the end of business day on Saturday, we had sold all 100 copies of the album. And of course, since it was such a major release, Capitol Records had created a freestanding display that was set up in front of the store, which was a cardboard rack that had room to hold about 10 copies of the album, and of course a huge picture of the Beatles and the album cover. In any case, suffice to say that Sgt. Pepper became the biggest album of the year. Let's hear one track from it. I could pick anything, but this is a song that I don't think you hear as much as some of the others. When I'm 64.

0: Okay, so the Beatles with When I'm 64 from their Sgt. Pepper's album, released in May of 1967. So Capitol Records was basically the king of the hill because they had the Beatles, and they also had the Beach Boys, who were still selling records at a pretty decent pace in 1967. Columbia wasn't doing too badly either. They had Bob Dylan and the Byrds and a number of other artists that I mentioned before, but Columbia needed a Beatles. And Columbia came across a band that they tried to turn into the Beatles, but it didn't work out very well. But there's quite a bit to explain, so I'm going to hold off talking about it until we come back from the bottom of the hour break.
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0: And I also wanted to mention that Penn Produced and Performed has a sponsor. Steve Bessler and his cat Lucy, who are from Warminster, are the sponsors of Penn Produced and Performed every week, and they say they truly appreciate the music and the background stories and all of the documentary information that I present. So, Steve, I thank you for sponsoring the show. I'm glad to have you on board. WDVR thanks you, and I thank you. And returning back to our theme in Penn Produced and Performed this week, this is Capitol Records versus Columbia Records, Part 7, and we're looking at the year 1967. Now, before the bottom of the hour break, we heard the Beatles' Sgt. Pepper album had been released in May of 1967, and of course it was a monster hit, selling gazillions of albums. And Columbia Records felt that they needed an artist that would be the equivalent of the Beatles for them. And they found a band that had formed in San Francisco, and they tried to turn them into another Beatles. But it didn't quite work out that way. This was a band that was really doomed from the outset because of the way they were structured and because of their manager. A guy by the name of Matthew Katz was the manager of the band Jefferson Airplane. However, he was fired by the band due to suspected financial improprieties. At the same time, the original drummer, Skip Spence, also left the band. Matthew Katz convinced Skip Spence to put another band together. So he assembled a group of musicians, all of whom had been in previous bands. Lead guitar Jerry Miller and drummer Don Stevenson had both come from a band called The Frantics, based in Seattle. Guitarist Peter Lewis, son of the actress Loretta Young, and Bob Mosley, who had been in a band called The Misfits. The new band's name, Moby Grape, was chosen by band members Bob Mosley and Skip Spence. It was a response to the joke, "What's big and purple and lives in the ocean?" Matthew Katz insisted that all five members sign a contract with him without seeking legal advice. Strangely, they all did that. Katz got the band signed to Columbia Records, and their self-titled debut album was released in June of 1967. As I mentioned, Sgt. Pepper had come out the month before. When Don, the Columbia Records salesman, came into the store one day, he also had a large cardboard display stand for the new Moby Grape album. So he proceeded to pick up the Sgt. Pepper display and move it to the back of the store. And he put Moby Grape out front. So when Ralph came in the following week and saw that his display had been moved, he simply took the Moby Grape display, put it in the back of the store, and brought the Beatles display back out front. This went on for a couple of weeks. Now, I mentioned that Columbia Records was looking for a Beatles band, and they thought they had it with Moby Grape. And as a result, the band wound up being criticized for being overhyped. Columbia did something that had never been done before with any artist. They released 10 of the songs on the debut album on 5 singles simultaneously in June of 1967. Radio station DJs had no idea which song they should play, so they were all playing different songs. So as a result, there was no concerted effort and no concerted airplay. The only single that charted was a song called Omaha that only made it to number 88 on the Billboard Hot 100. We're going to hear a different track from the Moby Grape album. I personally thought this was the best song on the album. It's called Sitting by the Window.

Okay, so there we have Moby Grape with a track from their self-titled debut album released in June 1967 on Columbia Records. That song was called Sitting by the Window, a song written by band member Peter Lewis. And also in June 1967, Capitol Records was about to get a major hit from a band they had originally signed in 1966. There was a young lady who grew up in Tucson, Arizona, whose name was Linda Ronstadt. When she was 14 years old, she was singing in a family trio with her older brother and sister when she was heard by a guitar player by the name of Bobby Kimmel. Kimmel, who was 6 years older than Linda, was very impressed with her voice, and he joined the three Ronstadt siblings along with a banjo player and formed a new band called the New Union Ramblers. That didn't last very long, and Bobby Kimmel moved to California. In 1964, Linda Ronstadt dropped out of high school and moved to California to form a band with Kimmel and another guitar player by the name of Kenny Edwards. They decided to call themselves the Stone Ponies. They became popular in many of the Los Angeles area clubs, such as the Troubadour and others, and Linda Ronstadt was offered a solo recording contract on a number of occasions, but she turned it down, saying that they had to sign the band or she would not sign with anyone. They were eventually introduced to producer Nick Vinay at Capitol Records, who signed them to a recording contract. Their first self-titled debut album was released in January 1967, and it sank without a trace. However, their second album, titled Evergreen Volume 2, was released in June 1967, and a single was pulled from the album, a song that was written by Monkees member Mike Nesmith, a song called Different Drum. That did the trick for the Stone Ponies. Released in September 1967, it went to number 13 on the Billboard Hot 100.

Okay, there you have the Stone Ponies with their breakthrough hit, Different Drum, a song written by the Monkees' Mike Nesmith, released in June of 1967, a single pulled from their second Capitol Records album titled Evergreen Volume 2. And of course, Capitol Records also had the Beach Boys, and they had just come off of a very successful album titled Pet Sounds. But Brian Wilson felt that Capitol Records was not really supportive of the new direction that he wanted to take the band. Capitol Records wanted them to still be more of a surf rock band, and Brian Wilson wanted to write more intellectual material. So the Beach Boys formed a new record label, Brother Records, owned by Brian, Carl, and Dennis Wilson, and their cousin Mike Love. Because they were still under contract to Capitol Records, Capitol initially got the distribution of the label. In 1966, Brian Wilson started writing and producing a very adventurous project, an album that he was going to call Smile. And they began working on the recordings for that, but because Brian was going through some extreme mental issues and had a nervous breakdown, after most of the Smile recordings were done, Brian Wilson shelved the entire project, and a half a dozen of the tracks that were recorded for that album were then issued on an album called Smiley Smile, which came out in September of 1967. In addition to including the single Good Vibrations that had never appeared on a Beach Boys album to this point, the lead track from the album was released as a single, and it became a major hit. The song was titled Heroes and Villains. It went to number 12 on the Billboard Hot 100.

Okay, there you have the Beach Boys. That was the lead track from their Smiley Smile album, released in September 1967 on the newly formed Brothers Record label, which was being distributed by Capitol Records. This is Ed McLean. This week in Penned, Produced, and Performed, we're listening to Capitol Records versus Columbia Records, Part 7, the year 1967. And right now in November, Capitol Records would get another album from the Beatles. The Beatles had written and recorded music for a made-for-television show in England called the Magical Mystery Tour. Since there were only 5 new songs written for this program, Capitol Records released the album in the United States and filled it out by including both sides of 3 previous singles that had not yet been released on a Beatles album. Right now, let's listen to one of the original songs that came from the television program, a song called Your Mother Should Know.

Okay, so there we have the Beatles with one of the songs written for the made-for-TV musical released in the United Kingdom, Magical Mystery Tour. That song was called Your Mother Should Know. And Columbia Records was about to get a major hit from a band that had actually been in existence since the mid-1950s. There were four brothers from Carthage, Mississippi, who had formed a band in their mid-1950s. It included George, Joe, Lester, and Willie Chambers. They relocated to Southern California and focused on gospel and folk music, but in 1965, they began performing in New York City, where they started to gather some attention. They were initially signed to a label called Vault Records, a label based out of Los Angeles. Two live albums were released on Vault Records, but not much happened with either one of them. However, after that, they came to the attention of Columbia Records and they were signed to a recording contract. In 1966, they released the original version of a song called The Time Has Come Today, but it did not chart. However, the Chambers Brothers recorded their debut album for Columbia Records and included an 11-minute re-recorded version of the song. Columbia Records pulled it from the album and released it as a single. However, it was edited down to 4.5 minutes for radio airplay, and it wound up charting at number 11 on the Billboard Hot 100.

And then in December of 1967, Capitol and Columbia would end the year releasing albums by some of their best-selling artists. However, at this point, the Beach Boys had fallen on hard times. They released an album called Wild Honey, which was met with critical disapproval, and it was considered a disappointment, particularly after the very unpopular Smiley Smile that had preceded it. It did spawn two singles that charted, Wild Honey and Darlin'. And Columbia would close out the year releasing another album by Bob Dylan, released on December 27, 1967. It was Dylan's eighth studio album. The title of the album was John Wesley Harding, and it was recorded in Nashville. Dylan insisted that none of the songs on the album be released as singles. However, one of the songs on the album, All Along the Watchtower, became extremely popular and was recorded by a number of other artists, most notably when Jimi Hendrix did his cover version of it in 1968. We're going to go out with this song, so that will conclude this episode of Penn Produced and Performed Part 7, looking at the rivalry between Capitol Records and Columbia Records. Thanks for all the emails. I'm glad you enjoyed the show, and I will be back next week with Part 8 as we continue looking at Capitol versus Columbia in the year 1968.

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0: And let's just take a quick look at the weather. Tonight, we have partly cloudy skies with a low of 63 degrees. Tomorrow, Friday, mostly sunny, and then we do have a 30% chance of showers with a high of 83 degrees. Friday night, chance of showers and then partly cloudy with a low of 55 degrees. Saturday, we have a high of 69 and mostly sunny skies. Saturday night, partly cloudy with a low of 52. And Sunday, we have a 40% chance of showers with a high of 65. So it's going to be dropping down a little bit cooler, a little more seasonal. And Sunday night, we do have a 30% chance of showers with a low of 54. And let's take a little sneak peek at Monday. We have mostly sunny skies with a high of 68. So it is going to rebound a little bit. And currently outside of our Moon Dance studio up here in beautiful Kenwood Township, what do you have there?
1: I have officially the sidecar temperature is 73 degrees.
0: Is that in the sidecar or is that outside of the sidecar?
1: It's outside of the sidecar.
0: Okay.
1: Inside of the sidecar, it's probably 98.7.
0: Okay. I hope so. That guy in the sidecar, anyway, I hope that's what that's reading. So you're still alive?
1: I'm still the side of the dirt.
0: Still kicking. Okay. Stay tuned for the caravan coming up right now.

0: And the caravan has rolled into town. I am your host, Debbie Coy. So glad to be here tonight. I'm joined with by the one and only Sidecar Steve. And how are you doing tonight?
1: Doing pretty good.
0: Yeah, beautiful day today. Hope you all got out and were able to enjoy it, at least part of it. A little bit muggy.
1: Muggy and buggy.
0: Well, feeling a little bit like summer again, but yeah. The bugs were out. The gnats were out again.
1: They had a feast.
0: They're not gone yet. They hid for a couple of days in that cold, but they're still back.
1: They regrouped.
0: But anyway, it looks like we're in for a nice couple of days. Tomorrow it's going to be a little bit warmer even than today, and then going to cool down a little bit over the weekend, but going to be pretty nice. And maybe a little rain on Sunday, but we'll see.
1: Nothing to worry about, weekend.
0: No. Major storms. I think people are still cleaning up from that, and hope everyone stayed safe during that. And, of course, our friends at the shore all got hit pretty badly with the...
1: Yeah, they got hammered.
0: But, they weren't calling it a hurricane. It was just a nor'easter, but did a lot of damage there, a lot of beach erosion and whatnot. So at least it's the end of the season, so... You know, this is the time of year we usually like to go down. Yeah. So I don't know. Maybe we'll take a ride down there in a week or so and see what's going on. Anyway, glad you could join us tonight. We do have some good music lined up for you, as we always do try to do. We have a few people jumping aboard already. I see Andy Kinn and of course Doug, first one aboard.
1: Oh yeah,
0: as always.
1: Doug was doing the countdown.
0: He was. I think he texted you before he even sent the email in. But anyway, but we did. I'll get to that in a little bit. But I did want to let you know what we have in store for you tonight. Of course, we always kick it off with a few from Van and Dylan. We've got, I think I have Ron Stewart mixed in there, Jerry Garcia and David Grisman, Brewer and Shipley, Chris Christopherson, Neil Young, Marty Balin, Tom Petty, John Prine. I think I threw some John Prine in there, although his birthday is next week, October 10th, I believe. So next week we'll really be doing like a little tribute to him. Bonnie Raitt, Joni Mitchell, and more. So do stick around, and I do hope you enjoy. We have a couple of people that we were remembering. Chris Christopherson passed away, let's see, on September 28th, I have here the date, 2024, I'm sorry. Tom Petty, I wanted to do a few from him. He passed away October 2nd. He was 2017. And Marty Balin back in 2018 on September 27th as well. So we'll do a few songs from him. And, of course, we're mixing in something from Neil Young to celebrate this past week's Full Harvest Moon. Mm-hmm. So I bet you can't guess what I'm going to play. But
1: how many guesses?
0: Anyway. And, you know, we have a bunch of other things that we will squeeze in there. So, as I said, I do hope you can stick around for the next 3 hours. The caravan will pick you up at your door and drop you off when we sail off into the Mystic at 10 o'clock. So, let's see. A couple of emails that I did want to check into right now. I did mention that... Doug, of course, first one aboard, as always. Hey, Deb and Sidecar Steve, what's the word? We hope this week treated you both well. The croc flock is sneaking our way. Ooh, they're sneaking our way onto the caravan.
1: Stowaways.
0: Yes. We look at them coming and sneaking in the back in the back door, in the back jack. We look forward to your show and music. To wind us both down, Mickey does not appreciate my departure for work on Thursdays. Serious attitude problem upon wake up. Really? That's funny. Okay, a little parrot with an attitude. Yeah. There you go. 2-hour commute home today. Oh, due to a major accident on 78. That's not good. That is not good. So you know what I need, Sidecar Steve. Okay, yeah. I think it starts with a C, ends with an L. A little bit of chill there. And anyway.
1: I got it.
0: It's coming up, 7:30, so hang on, my friend. Mickey Picks are attached. Have a great show and weekend. Hugs, peace, and God's blessings. Your compadres, Doug and Mickey the Croc Flock. And thanks so much, Doug. Always great to hear from you. And we will see what we can do. We will definitely
1: work some caravan magic.
0: We will do what we can, as we try to do every week. Okay. Also, Andy, beautiful evening for a caravan ride. Love the fall because it means winter is coming. No more 9 billion degrees. Okay. anyway, he's just laughing out loud. Okay. Riding the caravan until about 8 or 8:30 as usual. And that, of course, is from Andy Kinn, who you can catch on Andy's Music Mix Wednesday nights, 6 to 8, and also on Let's Talk on Mondays. Okay. And I think that looks like it is. Okay, that's about it. That's for us here. A few other messages coming in, but they are not for us. Okay, we are going to kick it off. Why don't you put the email address out right now?
1: Yes. Please feel free to reach us at our Moondance studio at wdvrhost@comcast.net.
0: Thank you for that. And I am going to kick it off with, I'm going to let Van kick it off with this one.

Chandler Mills. Well, if there's such a thing as justice, I could take down mine and float them in the nearest Springfield. Now that might be the lesson to the leaders of the system in this whole society.

0: Van Morrison with Purple Heather from Hard Nose, The Highway, and we started off that set with Golden Autumn Day from his album Back on Top. And I do want to let you know that you are tuned to The Caravan here on WDVR WPNJ, and we're going to take our little bottom of the hour break, take care of a little bit of business, and we will catch you on the other side. So we'll be right back.
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0: Okay, and I think Sidecar Steve has a little something from our community bulletin board.
2: Yes, Crafts in the Meadow takes place October 17th and 18th, 2026. 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So that should be a great event.
0: Sounds
2: lots of
0: good, yeah.
2: Stuff.
0: Yeah, sounds good. And that's this weekend?
2: The 17th and 18th.
0: Okay, so that's coming up. Yep. Okay, a few more people jumping aboard our little caravan here that I wanted to mention. Mary Ann up in Massachusetts. She says, good evening, Deb and Steve. I hope everyone did okay during the storm. We got 5 inches of rain. Wow. Yeah, we got a good amount here.
2: It's about the same.
0: Yeah, basically the same. But
2: the ground's still saturated.
0: Yeah, I know. You were trying to cut today, right? You could cut the high ground.
2: Squish.
0: But not the lower part of the property. But anyway, she says, we got 5 inches of rain, but no serious damage, thankfully. I was going to request Harvest Moon tonight, but it sounds like you've got it covered. Yeah, I do. I knew a few people would request it. So, and we didn't, since we didn't play it last week, and the full Harvest Moon was coming up, I think, what was it, Saturday night? It was
2: Saturday,
0: full. Yeah, during the storm. Mm-hmm.
2: During the storm,
0: which is
2: right.
0: Which is what I think
2: they had
0: severe
2: high tides because of it.
0: Yeah, increased the tides and the waves and whatnot. So, but that's what happens. That's nature, right? At its best and at its
2: Mother
0: worst
2: nature,
0: sometimes.
2: Yeah.
0: Anyway, she says, thanks, guys. And that's Marianne from Massachusetts. Always great to hear from you, Marianne. Thanks for checking in. Also, Jill checking in from, she's in Northern Italy.
2: Wow.
0: Okay. She says, what a gorgeous Van Morrison song. Thank you. And I'm assuming she's referring to Purple Heather, which is actually a remake of it's an old folk song, but Van did it a little differently. So anyway, glad that you like that. She says, I am drifting off to sleep here in Northern Italy, but wanted to write before I did. Well, thank you. I'm glad you did. Sweet dreams. And you can catch the rest of the show on the archives. So you can catch it
2: That's
0: tomorrow.
2: That's okay. We've probably played and talked, and a lot of people sleep.
0: Well, maybe, but no. But that's the nice thing about the archives. You can catch the whole entire show tomorrow or whenever, you know, later in the week. But glad that you are able to catch, you know, check in and catch the show over there. And I think Jill gets the. I think she's the furthest listener tonight.
2: Unless Phil is...
0: Well, unless Phil's somewhere and
2: somewhere,
0: he checks in a little further away, but we'll see. Okay, the race is on. Yeah, well, we usually have Matt usually checking in from California. We had Marianne from Massachusetts, so we'll see. But anyway, Jill, I hope you are doing well, and I hope you're enjoying your travels, and do stay safe and enjoy. And I'm sure you're enjoying a lot of good food.
2: Oh, yeah.
0: Over there. Ooh, a little bit jealous, but... anyway, Okay, we are going to, without further ado, I think it's time for the chill. I think Doug and Mickey are anxiously awaiting that, as probably quite a few other people. So why don't you get that going?
2: All right.
0: And
2: get ready.
0: Everyone take a deep breath. Shake off that negativity and think positive thoughts. And breathe in.
2: And out.
0: And second time around. And third time is the charm. And I thank you.
2: Caravans, take me away.
0: Yes. Okay, let's see. I wanted to get a little, what did I want to do? Get some, maybe some Dylan lined up for you here. And
2: some Mr. Zimmerman.
0: Mr. Zimmerman. And I did have something. Okay, I wanted to do a cover of something, but I also wanted to do, I have to open this other folder up. And what am I doing here? Okay, nothing like talk among yourselves.
2: Waiting.
0: Yes, I did have something else lined up that I wanted to do. All right, well, you know what I'm going to do instead? Let's see, I did have something else.
2: Yes.
0: Okay, it's coming. Okay, I don't know why this thing is acting a little bit weird here. Okay, here we go. How about this one? This is a nice one. Something from the Freewheelin' Bob Dylan, Karina, Karina.

0: Okay, a couple of Dylan tunes there. First, we heard Bob Dylan himself with Corrina, Corrina. And then that was David Gray with a beautiful live version.
1: That's a great version.
0: To Ramona. Yeah, really, really nice. So I think that might be my favorite version of that tune. So anyway.
1: But that's subject to change.
0: Well, you never know, right? Tomorrow. But no, it really is a nice,
1: it's a beautiful
0: version of that. He really does a great job on that one. Okay. Now, let's see. What do we have lined up next? Oh, okay. Something from Neil Young. I mentioned the full harvest moon was Saturday night. Of course, we did get to view it, I think, on Friday and maybe Sunday. Did it clear?
1: I think it did, yeah.
0: Yeah, we did get to see it then. Not Saturday night. Saturday night was
1: Saturday.
0: The height of the storm, yeah. And it was pulling the... It had its magnetic pull on the water there, and it certainly was working its magic, and not in a good way, but, you know, that happens. But anyway, Marianne had asked for this one as well. She requested it, but she said, it sounds like you've got it covered already, and we do. So anyway, for Marianne and anyone else who would like to hear this one, Neil Young with Harvest Moon.

0: a live performance of Hey, Mrs. Potter, Mrs. Potter's Lullaby, from our very own Dave McBride.
1: Yes, in studio at the
0: at BS. The station. He performed that on Bleecker Street Cafe. A couple of months ago, I think. He was guesting on Chris's show, and what a fantastic,
1: awesome,
0: beautiful, beautiful version of that tune. I always liked that tune anyway, but he really does a great job.
1: And he did it impromptu.
0: He did. And I don't know how he remembered all the words without a teleprompter. But
1: yeah, well, bravo to him.
0: Yes, really. But anyway, great job on that. So, and of course, Dave, you can catch Dave on Bourbon Street Bistro. Yeah. Wednesdays, what is he on? Two to four, I think. Right? Yeah, 2 to 4 o'clock on Wednesdays. So, and before that, we heard Neil Young, of course, with Harvest Moon, in honor of our full Harvest Moon this month. Okay, we have a couple of, well, you know what? Let's let this instrumental take us up to the top of the hour, and then I'll come back with a few emails here. So let's just do this, and we will catch you on the other side.

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6: And we are back. You're tuned to the second hour of the caravan. Our little caravan is rolling along here. And we have a few more people jumping aboard that I wanted to mention. Steve and Cairo and Aris. Hello, Deb and Sidecar. Happy autumn to you both. Ivan himself gracing the airwaves right now.
7: Sir Ivan.
6: Yes, Sir Ivan. Thanks for slowing down to allow the three of us to board the bus, always. Getting dark earlier these days. Grandson game night is likely starting sooner, or likewise starting sooner. Guess who's losing again? Uh-oh. Well, Aris can win, that's okay. Anyway, best regards, and that's Steve, Cairo, and Aris. Always great to hear from you guys, and happy game night, and glad that you're tuned in during your game night, and I hope we make it a little cheerier. Let's make the losing a little better.
7: Yeah.
6: Yes. Also, Irene checking in. Greetings, Deb and Steve. Don's at work. He just called me on his break and told me he really enjoyed chatting with you in the store today.
7: Oh.
6: I know he'll be tuning in tonight as soon as he gets in the car. Well, that's great. We'll have to give him a little shout out. Thanks again for the great music you bring us every week.